That was How Do You Play Like a Red Line with My Blue Eyed Darling. Let's move along now to Jimmy Martin and the Sunny Mountain Boys with Train 45, followed by the Daddy Brothers of Virginia with When My Savior Reached Down for Me.

going to be playing John Fogerty. Yes, the same John Fogerty that had the Creedence Clearwater Revival band. And when they split up, he recorded under the name the Blue Ridge Rangers. And I know this is going to be a little bit heavy on the drums, so hang on to your armchairs and bear with me. However, tonight is my birthday, and I'm trying to entertain you and celebrate my birthday at the same time, so who says we can't multitask? John Fogerty always was a favorite of mine, still is. So here he is from the album put out probably the early 70s. And after all, this is John Fogerty, so here's his take on bluegrass, Blue Ridge Mountain Blues.

Ray Legere of New Brunswick put out a pair of CDs called the COVID-19 Sessions, and if you'd like to get those CDs, you may contact Ray, or if you don't know how, but I'm sure that you'll be able to get a hold of him, you can also contact me, and I can tell you how to get in touch with Ray. Here's a song from Disc 1 by Ray.

Coming up, Kevin Prater and Chris Hill with High on a Hilltop. Kevin Prater was here with his own band, the Kevin Prater Band, a few years ago, Fox Mountain here in Nova Scotia. This time he's with Chris Hill.

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Got time for one more, so let's go to the Hot Mud Family with I Thought I Heard You Calling My Name, and I'll be right back after break.

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2: Let's go back to 1934 when the Carter family recorded a favorite of mine, I'll Be All Smiles Tonight, and then we'll go to Western Canada with Nomad Jones with Could You Love Me One More Time?

I just couldn't finish Bluegrass Atlantic tonight without this one by Junior Sisk. This just warms the cockles of your heart, doesn't it? It's called Ain't Nothing Wrong With That.

Hello, folks. I'm Alan Spinney of the Spinney Brothers. 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

Well, we're getting down to the wire here with Bluegrass Atlantic tonight, but here's a song that Larry Butler Jr. wrote some time ago. I think he wrote it back in the 1980s. He's recorded it a couple of times on several CDs. I was talking with Larry about this when I first heard it come out. I liked it from the moment it came out. It's called The River. And Larry explained how he wrote the song, and he said something that was very true. He said, he said, when you're a kid, you think that everything is so big, and the rivers are so big, and the lakes are so big. And he said, then when you grow up, and then you go back, and you see the same river that you thought you couldn't get across when you were just a little kid trying to jump a river, the river's small. It's true. It's very true, because when I left home, now when I go back, there are certain meadows or rivers or streams that I think that I remember that look so big and so wide when I was small growing up there, and now they're just small. So trying to explain it any further, which Larry did a very good job on, let's hear Larry's take on The River.

I have time for a couple of more, so I'm going to play Charlie Waller and the Country Gentleman with Remembrance of You. That will be followed up by Close to Home of Nova Scotia with Clinch Bampton Backstep. 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This show does repeat 1 to 3 a.m. early Thursday mornings. And until next time, this is Nancy. Good night.

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My name's Joe Kwame. I want to welcome everybody into this edition of All Them Blues. We're with you every Tuesday evening at this time for just under an hour of traditional blues music. And on that note of blues music, just a reminder that you can join me, Joe Kwame, right here on CIOE every Saturday evening beginning at 10 o'clock Atlantic time, 9 o'clock Eastern time, for an hour of all classic and contemporary rock and blues music. So we've got the blues covered for you right here on the home of East Coast music, 97.5 CIOE-FM, Lower Sackville, Nova Scotia. Right now, let's get into some blues music. Enjoy tonight's program.

some great blues music there. We opened up tonight's show with the Queen of the Blues, Miss Coco Taylor. We heard a tune from her album entitled South Side Lady. We heard the tune Little Mixed Up. 97.5 CIOE FM on your radio dial. 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

0: This is James. Ed James from her album titled Sticking to My Guns. We heard the tune Whatever Gets You Through the Night. And before that, Grammy Award winning album Hard Again from the Grammy Award winning album Hard Again, which was produced by Johnny Winter. We heard Muddy Waters. He did Jealous Hearted Man. And that tune featured Johnny Winter on guitar. It's a great album, Hard Again. We're going to take a break, back with more blues music right after this.
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great Texas singer, songwriter, and guitarist there, Johnny Copeland. We just opened up the set there with his tune, Love Utopia. Again, we want to welcome everybody into this edition of All Them Blues. My name is Joe Kwame. Thank you for spending part of your Tuesday evening with us here, 97.5 CIOE, Lower Sackville, Nova Scotia.

Great tune there from the unmistakable sound of Bonnie Raitt. We heard Bonnie Raitt just now with Love Me Like a Man. Before that, from the album B.B. King and the London Session, we heard B.B. doing his tune, Blue Shadow.

0: Great tune there. We just finished up there with Benny Turner. Heard the tune, Gotta Find a Way. We got more blues coming up right after this.
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Mr. Luther Allison there. We just opened up with his tune, Low Down and Dirty. And, I think we'll just leave it at that. 97.5 CIO WFM on your radio dial. Right now, let's get into some blues music by Coco Taylor.

0: That was the unmistakable sound there of Buddy Guy. Buddy Guy from the album entitled Heavy Love. We heard the tune Heavy Love. My name's Joe Kwame. 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

the album Reservation Blues, that was Eddie the Chief Clearwater. Finished off there with Hillbilly Blues. In the middle, Jennifer Magnus was there in the middle. We heard How Do You Feel? And we opened up set up back there with Albert Collins Traveling South. My name is Joe Kwame. You've been listening to All Them Blues on 97.5 CIOE FM, Lower Sackville, Nova Scotia. Until next time, peace be with you.

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knew that I wanted 4U to be on the album in some capacity. Bray came down to PEI for like 3 days to get these vocals finally, because he wasn't taking no for an answer. He just wanted to get the project like going. And it really did. It really.

Before You didn't really have a lot. It was like a really bare bones song. I only had like a few lines for it. We were running out of studio time, so I just wrote it there and then recorded it. And then it turned into one of my favorite songs. I basically just wrote about someone really special to me during that time, and then it actually became like a song that a lot of people really liked. So I don't really know what I can classify it as. Struggles, I guess, in like any capacity, like highs and lows, like mood. It's basically about me like recognizing I have things in this lifetime that I have to like deal with, just as we all do. And it's like a love letter to someone to be like, yeah, well, I know this about myself now, and if like I love you, then like you'll know this about me too, and I hope you accept it. So I'll always try to work on being better, but it might not always just completely disappear. It's gonna take a lot of work to just heal yourself after like all of those things. Kind of one of those like sensitive topics about just accepting someone exactly as they are, knowing that they're trying to change, knowing that they have healing to do, loving them through it,

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We got some clearing this evening and fog patches developing overnight with lows going down to 16 degrees. Those fog patches are going to dissipate in the morning tomorrow. Then a mainly sunny day with highs getting up to 26 degrees tomorrow afternoon. Cloudy periods tomorrow night with a low of 18 degrees. On Friday, cloudy with a high of 22. Saturday, a mix of sun and clouds, a high of 25. Sunny skies on Sunday with a high of 24. And the long-range forecast for Monday and Tuesday, we're going to start a brand-new week on Monday, the last day of August, with cloudy skies, 60% chance of showers, a high of 20. And on Tuesday, the first day of September, a mix of sun and clouds and a high of 20 degrees. 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

We got some clearing this evening and fog patches developing overnight with lows going down to 16 degrees. Those fog patches are going to dissipate in the morning tomorrow. Then a mainly sunny day with highs getting up to 26 degrees tomorrow afternoon. Cloudy periods tomorrow night with a low of 18 degrees. On Friday, cloudy with a high of 22. Saturday, a mix of sun and clouds, a high of 25. Sunny skies on Sunday with a high of 24. And the long-range forecast for Monday and Tuesday. We're going to start a brand new week on Monday, the last day of August, with cloudy skies, 60% chance of showers, a high of 20. And on Tuesday, the first day of September, a mix of sun and clouds and a high of 20 degrees. 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

0: Well, hey, everybody. Did you know that CIOE Community Radio has a show for everyone? Well, they certainly do. And if you love classic country music, that show is called Frank's Kind of Country, hosted by me, Frank Lowe. Each week, you can hear the songs and singers that we grew up with, like Marty Robbins and Conway Twitty, Patsy Cline and Loretta Lynn, Buck Owens and Merle Haggard, plus some new kids like Mo Bandy and Alan Jackson, or George Strait and Vince Gill, or closer to home, our Canadian stars like Ann Murray, Jim and Don Haggard, Dougie Bell, The Family Brown, Gordon Lightfoot, and more. 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

We got some clearing this evening and fog patches developing overnight with lows going down to 16 degrees. Those fog patches are going to dissipate in the morning tomorrow. Then a mainly sunny day with highs getting up to 26 degrees tomorrow afternoon. Cloudy periods tomorrow night with a low of 18 degrees. On Friday, cloudy with a high of 22. Saturday, a mix of sun and clouds, a high of 25. Sunny skies on Sunday with a high of 24. And the long-range forecast for Monday and Tuesday. We're going to start a brand new week on Monday, the last day of August, with cloudy skies, 60% chance of showers, a high of 20. And on Tuesday, the first day of September, a mix of sun and clouds and a high of 20 degrees. 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
1: Hello out there and good evening. You are tuned in to Women Folk, the radio show, celebrating the very best in East Coast Canadiana. My name is Leona Berkey. I am your host, having a great time with this show and having some fabulous conversations. 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Welcome. I'll let you in on a little secret. I am actually taping this show on Mother's Day, and it is nighttime, and it is quiet in my house, and I'm thinking about lots of Mother and Mother's Day things and the secrets that Mama's hearts hold, and feeling quite sentimental about it all. So what I thought we would do tonight is have a Mother's Day special, and I'm going to take a little bit of Leona time and play you some of my favorite tracks so that you can lean into and appreciate and relax with us for the next hour. Here we go. We're going to start the show tonight, and I hope you had a wonderful Mother's Day. By the way, mamas, we're going to start the show tonight with a track from a dear friend of mine. Her name is Chloe Albert. Now, she's a Western Canadian artist, but I had the good fortune and pleasure of calling her a friend and even being in a little girl group with her during my time on the Western Slope back in the 2000s. Chloe is a Juno-nominated artist, singer-songwriter with a gorgeous tone in that voice of hers. And way back in 2013, after she received a Juno nomination for an album called Dedicated State, she came to the Maritimes, and my children were little babies, and we did a whirlwind tour, 3 dates in 3 days, celebrating her music and mine too. I had just released kind of my Back From Away debut EP, and we had a great time. And now she's a mom herself of a whole brood. This song is called All I've Got. It is one of my favorites. Inspiring and downright beautiful. All I've Got, Chloe Albert. You can check her out at chloealbert.com.

Chloe. Miss ya. Miss ya. The next track I'm going to play you, a young, very sparkling songwriter from Prince Edward Island, Emilia May. She has some beautiful music out right now, including a brand new single. You can find Emilia May, just like all of our artists, of course. You can find her online. She has a website, all the socials. Give her a follow. Her brand new single, just released, is called Good Mother. It's meant to help mothers feel seen, to make mothers feel validated and hopeful for what the future brings. Moms who are doing their best in a world that expects them to do it all. That's really lovely. She weaves a lot of tales into her songs, inspired by the mysteries of creation, the bonds of human connection, and the transformative journey of motherhood. Dig into that, mamas, from Emilia May of PEI. Good Mother. Enjoy.

Amelia, that song destroys me. So beautiful. So well written. We're going to stay in PEI for another song because one of my favorites, Catherine McClellan, she is kin to Amelia Me, which is so lovely. PEI is rich with women folk making amazing music from her gorgeous record of a very late 2019, Coyote, recorded in her home studio in PEI. Here is a beautiful tune from Catherine, Wade.

0: I'm just enjoying this chill women folk celebrating mama's vibe. I hope you are too. You're listening to us from our home base, CIOE FM 97.5, the voice of East Coast music, and online at communityradio.ca. As always, thank you to my valiant producer, Mr. Ron James. Moving right along, let's go to Newfoundland. Kelly Loader, they are on fire right now. On fire. Kelly is touring. New record, Transitions. Part of this Small of My Heart songwriters circles. We've had Lisa McIsaac on the show before, founder of that series. Woo! Let's see. Coming right up, May 25th in Halifax. Civic Center in Port Hawkesbury, May 26th. They are part of PEI Festival of Small Halls. Heading over to Denmark this summer. Kelly Loader, whole lot going on. Now, some time ago, Kelly was part of a tribute album called Sunny, Don't Go Away. A tribute to Ron Hines, of course. And Sunny's Dream may well be the saddest mama song of all time, but also essential listening. Here is a cover of Sunny's Dream, like only Kelly Loader can do it, just for you on Women Folk.
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shake things up just a little bit, I want to tell you about one of my favorite rock bands right now. They are called Skunk Motel. Loud as frig, messy as hell, and there's always room for everyone. Hard-hitting drums, disarming, crazy good vocals, driving guitars. Skunk Motel, alt-punk grunge band from Halifax. Relatively newish, but doing great. Skunk Motel are Maya Tarashi, Sarah Ellen Morrison, Sarah Eve, and Kate Bow. A four-piece, and they are loud as hell. I love them. This is a live recording from the Mousetrap, Good Robot Brewing's little venue here in Halifax. The track is called Pretty Good for a Girl. High kicks to Skunk Motel. Let's rock and roll. Yeah.

that it? Yeah, you loved it. You loved it. Skunk Motel touring this summer all over Atlantic Canada, supporting the band Like a Motorcycle. So you should catch them if you can. Now, next up, let's go to a different place entirely. I am going to play you a very groovy and soulful number. Perfect for this time of year when everything is blooming. This track is from the very talented Avery Dakin. It is called Bloom, and you're

about that. That song was called Bloom, Avery Dakin. She's a Halifax, Nova Scotia-based singer-songwriter with an introspective and soulful style. Very playful, very groovy. The track Bloom from her 2023 album of the same name. Delightful, delightful. Avery Dakin. Now, next up, we're going to feature another artist from Nova Scotia who's relatively new to me. Her name is Alana Matty. Clever, clever artist. Really enjoying what she is putting out there. As always, with any artists that we play on this show, that especially those that are independent artists, self-managed artists, we download their tunes and we buy them accordingly, purchase them so that they can be in our women folk collection for my personal enjoyment and for archiving purposes and for royalty purposes. Anyhow, it's important to support artists that you love by doing the same. Download their music. Give them a follow. Buy a t-shirt. Buy a vinyl record. Because those are, it's cool, you know? And then you have something you can hold in your hands. Or even just something you can keep in your phone. Just saying. Anyway, Alana Matty. Here's a song of hers. It is called Swimming.

What a delightful show. The radio show. This is our Mother's Day special. I hope you're enjoying these tracks as much as I am. I've been wanting to play this next artist a ton on this show, and I keep running out of time. The wonderful Alana York. Now, Alana is celebrating the release of a brand new album, her sophomore record, an art pop stunner called Destroyer. She is touring right now with some album release concerts. I had the great pleasure of hosting Alana York at the series Wind Up of the Rising Tide concert series at St. Andrews at the Stage here in Halifax. It was Alana's first return to live performance after surviving and recovering from a stroke. She is a young mom. Her husband and co-producer of the album Destroyer, Ian Bent, he also joined us, and it was an otherworldly evening. And watching Alana York on stage is like watching someone levitate. What a wonderful thing to see. And much success to you, Alana, on your new record and all of the release shows that you have coming up. I'm going to play you an older song from Alana that is perfect for a Mother's Day special such as this, from Dream Magic, her debut record, the incredible tune that will move ya. It is called Anthem. Alana.

Next, a little nod to Kate Breton and another wife and husband duo, a power couple, Rachel Davis, Darren McMullen. They have a brand new record out called Home, and it is their first record as a duo. They have a decade of making records and touring around the world behind them. They are members of the award-winning group Koik, and Rachel Davis is a wicked fiddler with that signature right leg stomp going on, just driving her. Dave Gunning produced this new record. It's called Home. We're going to play you the title track, which is out everywhere in single form. Oh, it is a sweet, sweet record. It is much anticipated. And it highlights their outstanding musicianship, of course, but also focuses on Rachel and Darren's vocals. And you will hear that. And it's so sweet, these two maritime treasures. They also played on a couple of my early recordings 10 or so years ago. Pretty awesome. I want you to enjoy this beautiful track called Home, Rachel Davis and Darren McMullen.

folks, let's hear from the powerhouse from North Preston, Nova Scotia, the great Renee Smith. Renee, she is a multiple award-winning Nova Scotia artist. She is captivating no matter where or how she's playing, with a full band or a trio or solo on keys. She has amazing vocals, really cool stage presence and live show, full of natural talent, inspired, nurtured by her family and friends. She still sings with her sisters all the time, all over the place. Renee's father, grandfather, both members of one of Canada's premier gospel bands, and her uncles in the Carson Downey Band, all highly esteemed musicians. Renee was influenced by singing and playing piano in church choirs in her youth, and she continues to pursue her passion. An inspirational track from Renee called Dream, here on CIOE 97.5 FM or communityradio.ca. Women Folk, East Coast, Canadiana. Here is Dream.

Beautiful little track from a young lady. Her name is Emma Stevens. Now, back in 2019, it was the International Year of Indigenous Languages, a UN observance. But in Cape Breton, at Allison Bernard Memorial High School in Eskasoni, a whole bunch of kids with Emma Stevens singing the sweet lead vocal that you're about to hear, they recorded Paul McCartney's Blackbird in their native Mi'kmaq language. This recording has gotten millions of views on YouTube ever since, and Emma truly does a magical job singing this song. Here we go, Blackbird by the Beatles, sung in Mi'kmaq with Emma Stevens. Brilliant.

Well, that just about wraps it up for episode 9, Women Folk, East Coast, Canadiana. I'm Leona Berkey. It has been so fun to share some of my favorite tunes with you tonight and think about mamas, all the mamas out there. New Brunswick, we haven't forgotten about you. We were going to end the show with Catherine Kennedy, a brand new release dedicated to her mama. It's called Cloth You're Made Of, and we'll end the evening with this sweet tune. All the best. Thanks for tuning in, and we'll see you next week. Good night.

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Well, hey, everybody. Did you know that CIOE Community Radio has a show for everyone? Well, they certainly do. And if you love classic country music, that show is called Frank's Kind of Country, hosted by me, Frank Lowe. Each week, you can hear the songs and singers that we grew up with, like Marty Robbins and Conway Twitty, Patsy Cline and Loretta Lynn, Buck Owens and Merle Haggard, plus some new kids like Mo Bandy and Alan Jackson, or George Strait and Vince Gill, or closer to home, our Canadian stars like Ann Murray, Jim and Don Haggard, Dougie Bell, The Family Brown, Gordon Lightfoot, and more. 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

0: stock markets are in turmoil following yesterday's announcement from Butterflies and Emery Board that the proposed toenail is down by the seashore. Witches and minivans continue to frolic under intense chocolate pudding.
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The best in East Coast music with a little Canadiana added to the mix. Artists will be dropping by from time to time for a little bit of conversation. 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

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The black sheep of the family, now proof they all were right. 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

Well, we got partly cloudy skies in the forecast for tonight with 30% chance of showers this evening. Fog patches will develop after midnight and lows will go down to 9 degrees overnight tonight. Those fog patches are going to dissipate in the morning tomorrow. Then we got a sunny day becoming a mix of sun and clouds near noon. Highs will get up to 24 degrees tomorrow afternoon. Cloudy periods tomorrow night with a low of 13 degrees. Thursday, a mix of sun and clouds, a high of 21. We got periods of rain moving in on Friday to start the Labor Day weekend with a high of 19 degrees. Saturday showers, a high of 18. And the long-range forecast for Sunday and Monday, Sunday cloudy with a high of 17. Monday, Labor Day, we got a mix of sun and clouds and a high of 20 degrees. 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

Well, we got partly cloudy skies in the forecast for tonight with 30% chance of showers this evening. Fog patches will develop after midnight and lows will go down to 9 degrees overnight tonight. Those fog patches are going to dissipate in the morning tomorrow. Then we got a sunny day becoming a mix of sun and clouds near noon. Highs will get up to 24 degrees tomorrow afternoon. Cloudy periods tomorrow night with a low of 13 degrees. Thursday, a mix of sun and clouds, a high of 21. We got periods of rain moving in on Friday to start the Labor Day weekend with a high of 19 degrees. Saturday showers, a high of 18. And the long-range forecast for Sunday and Monday, Sunday cloudy with a high of 17. Monday, Labor Day, we got a mix of sun and clouds and a high of 20 degrees. This is Country Drive on 97.5. 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

Well, we got partly cloudy skies in the forecast for tonight with 30% chance of showers this evening. Fog patches will develop after midnight and lows will go down to 9 degrees overnight tonight. Those fog patches are going to dissipate in the morning tomorrow. Then we got a sunny day becoming a mix of sun and clouds near noon. Highs will get up to 24 degrees tomorrow afternoon. Cloudy periods tomorrow night with a low of 13 degrees. Thursday, a mix of sun and clouds, a high of 21. We got periods of rain moving in on Friday to start the Labor Day weekend with a high of 19 degrees. Saturday showers, a high of 18. And the long-range forecast for Sunday and Monday, Sunday cloudy with a high of 17. Monday, Labor Day, we got a mix of sun and clouds and a high of 20 degrees. 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

Well, hey, everybody. Did you know that CIOE Community Radio has a show for everyone? Well, they certainly do. And if you love classic country music, that show is called Frank's Kind of Country, hosted by me, Frank Lowe. Each week, you can hear the songs and singers that we grew up with, like Marty Robbins and Conway Twitty, Patsy Cline and Loretta Lynn, Buck Owens and Merle Haggard, plus some new kids like Mo Bandy and Alan Jackson, or George Strait and Vince Gill, or closer to home, our Canadian stars like Ann Murray, Jim and Don Haggard, Dougie Bell, The Family Brown, Gordon Lightfoot, and more. 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

0: Stock markets are in turmoil following yesterday's announcement from butterflies and emery board that the proposed toenail is down by the seashore. Witches and minivans continue to frolic under intense chocolate pudding.
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0: 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Quality hearing care for less.
1: It's a Wednesday morning. It's time to take a listen to our East Coast Artist of the Day, brought to you by Hear Right Canada. Your East Coast Artist of the Day is Indigenous singer-songwriter Dee Dee Austin. Here's a song from Dee Dee, Break Free.

0: Three. That is Indigenous singer-songwriter Dee Dee Austin from Fall River, Nova Scotia. She is our East Coast Artist of the Day on this Wednesday morning, brought to you by Hear Right Canada. Quality hearing care for less.
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Well, hey, everybody. Did you know that CIOE Community Radio has a show for everyone? Well, they certainly do. And if you love classic country music, that show is called Frank's Kind of Country, hosted by me, Frank Lowe. Each week, you can hear the songs and singers that we grew up with, like Marty Robbins and Conway Twitty, Patsy Cline and Loretta Lynn, Buck Owens and Merle Haggard, plus some new kids like Mo Bandy and Alan Jackson, or George Strait and Vince Gill, or closer to home, our Canadian stars like Ann Murray, Jim and Don Haggard, Dougie Bell, The Family Brown, Gordon Lightfoot, and more. 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
1: On this Wednesday morning, we're going to take a listen to our East Coast Artist of the Day, brought to you by HairRight Canada. Your East Coast Artist of the Day is Indigenous singer-songwriter Dee Dee Austin from Fall River, Nova Scotia. Here's a song from Dee Dee Austin, Buried Truth.
2: They scrubbed our skin with a wire brush. They broke the boundaries of all trust. Forget the language our parents taught.

0: very truth revealed at last.
1: Buried Truth. That is Indigenous singer-songwriter D.D. Austin. She is our East Coast Artist of the Day on this Wednesday morning. 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
1: Stock markets are in turmoil following yesterday's announcement from Butterflies and Emery Board that the proposed toenail is down by the seashore. Witches and minivans continue to frolic under intense chocolate pudding.
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Hello, I'm Roger Hamilton, and welcome to The Investment Minute. Headlines these days can cause stress to some investors who perhaps follow the news a bit too much, allowing their fear emotions to overreact. So far this century, from the 2001 dot-com collapse, the 2008 subprime global meltdown, the 2020 COVID economic crisis, and the 2022 rapid inflation, now to the threat of Trump and tariffs. And you would think it was all going to end many times over. Yet despite that, Fidelity 4 Core Medium Growth Funds, for example, have averaged annual returns of 6 to 10% in the past 3 to 15 years. It's patience over panic in professionally managed quality funds. 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This is Roger Hamilton. Until next time, stay calm and stay invested.

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We're going to take another listen to our East Coast Artist of the Day on this Wednesday morning, brought to you by Here Right Canada. Your East Coast Artist of the Day is Indigenous singer-songwriter Dee Dee Austin from Fall River, Nova Scotia. Here's a song from Dee Dee Austin, Small Town Girl. Since

0: Small Town Girl. That is Indigenous singer-songwriter Dee Dee Austin. She is our East Coast artist of the day on this Wednesday morning. 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
1: The home of East Coast music.

Day will be sunny with fog patches dissipating this morning, then becoming a mix of sun and cloud near noon, and we'll have a high of 22 degrees. Tonight will be partly cloudy with a 30% chance of showers, fog patches developing near midnight, and our low will be 12 degrees. Tomorrow will be mainly cloudy. There's a 30% chance of showers in the morning with fog patches dissipating, wind becoming south at 20 kilometers per hour in the afternoon, and we'll have a high of 20 degrees. On Friday, rain with a high of 19. On Saturday, showers with a high of 17. On Sunday, it'll be cloudy with a high of 17. On Labor Day Monday, a mix of sun and cloud with a high of 19. And on Tuesday, September the 8th, a mix of sun and cloud with a high of 20 degrees. 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

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Good morning, my friend Cecil Wright with you, and I'll be here until noon today. As always, got some terrific tunes coming your way, like Belinda Says, to get us started by Always. I've got the Silver Wolf Band standing by with Halloween Clothes, but before that, from 1974, here's the fabulous Stevie Wonder with Creepin'.

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0: 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But first, with the hardest part, this is Billy Hickey.

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3: From Wolfville, Nova Scotia, home of the Axemen, this is Cold Rain with Get Out of Bed.

0: Day will be sunny with fog patches dissipating this morning, then becoming a mix of sun and cloud near noon, and we'll have a high of 22 degrees. Tonight will be partly cloudy with a 30% chance of showers, fog patches developing near midnight, and our low will be 12 degrees. Tomorrow will be mainly cloudy. There's a 30% chance of showers in the morning with fog patches dissipating, wind becoming south at 20 kilometers per hour in the afternoon, and we'll have a high of 20 degrees. On Friday, rain with a high of 19. On Saturday, showers with a high of 17. On Sunday, it'll be cloudy with a high of 17. On Labor Day, Monday, a mix of sun and cloud with a high of 19. And on Tuesday, September the 8th, a mix of sun and cloud with a high of 20 degrees. The weather brought to you by CIOE 97.5 FM.
1: Well, hey, everybody. 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Well, they certainly do. And if you love classic country music, that show is called Frank's Kind of Country, hosted by me, Frank Lowe. 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
0: I've got Newfoundland and Labrador's Jenny Mallard standing by with the anchor. But first, with It's Time I Let Her Know, this is Lawrence Curry.
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3: 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But before that, from 1966, here's Kim Weston and Marvin Gaye with It Takes Two.

0: 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Let me in," cried the wolf. "Not by the hair of my chinny chin," said the pigs. "I'll huff and I'll puff."
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4: 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But before that, from Halifax, here are the Barrow Downs with A Living Wage.

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Today will be sunny with fog patches dissipating this morning, then becoming a mix of sun and cloud near noon, and we'll have a high of 22 degrees. Tonight will be partly cloudy with a 30% chance of showers, fog patches developing near midnight, and our low will be 12 degrees. Tomorrow will be mainly cloudy. There's a 30% chance of showers in the morning with fog patches dissipating, wind becoming south at 20 kilometers per hour in the afternoon, and we'll have a high of 20 degrees. On Friday, rain with a high of 19. On Saturday, showers with a high of 17. On Sunday, it'll be cloudy with a high of 17. On Labor Day, Monday, a mix of sun and cloud with a high of 19. And on Tuesday, September the 8th, a mix of sun and cloud with a high of 20 degrees. The weather brought to you by CIOE 97.5 FM.

Cecil, right back with you here on this Wednesday edition of Morning Magic, and I want to welcome you to hour number two, which just began with Prince Edward Island's Rachel Beck and Dizzy. I've got Fredericton's David in the Dark. They're standing by with Come Over. But before that, from 1984, from The Woman in Red, here's Stevie Wonder and Dionne Warwick with It's You.

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1: 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With a little past nine, this is Dee Dee Austin, our East Coast Artist of the Day.

0: with A Little Past Nine. 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
0: Right back with you here on Morning Magic, and here's my friend from St. Andrews, New Brunswick. This is JJ Frazier with Woman's World.

0: This is Nancy Keddy, host of Bluegrass Atlantic. 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
1: Cecil, right back with you here on Morning Magic. So glad to have you with us. I've got Tower of Power. They are coming up right now with their biggest commercial hit record from 1973, featuring Lenny Williams on lead vocals. Here they are with So Very Hard to Go. Ain't nothing.

0: Day will be sunny with fog patches dissipating this morning, then becoming a mix of sun and cloud near noon, and we'll have a high of 22 degrees. Tonight will be partly cloudy with a 30% chance of showers, fog patches developing near midnight, and our low will be 12 degrees. Tomorrow will be mainly cloudy. There's a 30% chance of showers in the morning with fog patches dissipating, wind becoming south at 20 kilometers per hour in the afternoon, and we'll have a high of 20 degrees. On Friday, rain with a high of 19. On Saturday, showers with a high of 17. On Sunday, it'll be cloudy with a high of 17. On Labor Day, Monday, a mix of sun and cloud with a high of 19. And on Tuesday, September the 8th, a mix of sun and cloud with a high of 20 degrees. The weather brought to you by CIOE 97.5 FM.
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0: 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But before that, from Newfoundland and Labrador with Don't Wanna Think, here is Claire Follett. It's hard.

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2: Cecil back with you, and I've got Buttes. They are coming up next with Good Measure. But before that, this is Selena Johnson with Tonight I'm Gonna Let Go.

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3: Cecil back with you, and we're going to take you into hour number three of Morning Magic with Newfoundland and Labrador's Kelly McMichael and Stepping Stone. But before that, with their first U.S. hit record from 1964, here are the Rolling Stones with Time Is On My Side.

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Day will be sunny with fog patches dissipating this morning, then becoming a mix of sun and cloud near noon, and we'll have a high of 22 degrees. Tonight will be partly cloudy with a 30% chance of showers, fog patches developing near midnight, and our low will be 12 degrees. Tomorrow will be mainly cloudy. There's a 30% chance of showers in the morning with fog patches dissipating, wind becoming south at 20 kilometers per hour in the afternoon, and we'll have a high of 20 degrees. On Friday, rain with a high of 19. On Saturday, showers with a high of 17. On Sunday, it'll be cloudy with a high of 17. On Labor Day Monday, a mix of sun and cloud with a high of 19. And on Tuesday, September the 8th, a mix of sun and cloud with a high of 20 degrees. The weather brought to you by CIOE 97.5 FM.

Cecil, right back with you here on Morning Magic. I want to welcome you to hour number 3, which just began with Ian Thomas and Painted Ladies. I've got Prince Edward Island's Catherine McClellan standing by with Pack My Bags. But first, from 1965, from St. Louis, Missouri, this is Fontella Bass with Rescue Me.

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2: I sail to meet the morning on a blue windy tide. 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I've lived and laughed and cried. And I've watched the winds of summer on a grey September day.

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1: I've got Robert Randolph and the Family Band. They are standing by featuring Anthony Hamilton with She Got Soul.

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1: I've got Edmonton's Adam Gregory coming up next with Memory Like That. But before that, with one of their biggest early hits, here are the Beatles from 1964 with She Loves You.

0: Day will be sunny with fog patches dissipating this morning, then becoming a mix of sun and cloud near noon, and we'll have a high of 22 degrees. Tonight will be partly cloudy with a 30% chance of showers, fog patches developing near midnight, and our low will be 12 degrees. Tomorrow will be mainly cloudy. There's a 30% chance of showers in the morning with fog patches dissipating. Wind becoming south at 20 kilometers per hour in the afternoon, and we'll have a high of 20 degrees. On Friday, rain with a high of 19. On Saturday, showers with a high of 17. On Sunday, it'll be cloudy with a high of 17. On Labor Day, Monday, a mix of sun and cloud with a high of 19. And on Tuesday, September the 8th, a mix of sun and cloud with a high of 20 degrees. The weather brought to you by CIOE 97.5 FM.
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0: Cecil back with you, and I've got Shiretown standing by with Go On and Run. But before that, here's Sons of Maxwell with So Many Things.

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4: From 1968, here's Bobby Gentry and Glenn Campbell with a cover of the Everly Brothers hit, All I Have to Do Is Dream.

0: stock markets are in turmoil following yesterday's announcement from butterflies and emery board that the proposed toenail is down by the seashore. Witches and minivans continue to frolic under intense chocolate pudding.
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4: Cecil back with you on Morning Magic, and that's going to wrap things up for me here today. I've got two great songs remaining to take you into your afternoon. We're going to hear America from 1975 with their hit Sister Golden Hair. But before that, with What Are You Waiting For? Here's our friend from Prince Edward Island, Lenny Gallant. I'm Cecil saying I'll see you tomorrow.

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0: Well, hey, everybody. Did you know that CIOE Community Radio has a show for everyone? Well, they certainly do. And if you love classic country music, that show is called Frank's Kind of Country, hosted by me, Frank Lowe. Each week, you can hear the songs and singers that we grew up with, like Marty Robbins and Conway Twitty, Patsy Cline and Loretta Lynn, Buck Owens and Merle Haggard, plus some new kids like Mo Bandy and Alan Jackson, or George Strait and Vince Gill, or closer to home, our Canadian stars like Ann Murray, Jim and Don Haggard, Dougie Bell, The Family Brown, Gordon Lightfoot, and more. 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

0: Almost asleep, my buddy. 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I'll huff and I'll puff.
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2: 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Witches and minivans continue to frolic under intense chocolate pudding.
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There you go. The song is called Common Senseless, and that is Prince Edward Island singer-songwriter Dennis Ellsworth getting us started here on this Wednesday edition of the Coastal Connection. Good afternoon. I'm Ron James. I am with you for the next 3 hours. I got some great East Coast music for you. We're going to throw a little bit of Canadian music into the mix. Information, I got some baseball scores. We'll do that all afternoon long here on this Wednesday afternoon. This is Leona Berkey, Beyond the Clouds. Hey.

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That's Leona Berkey here on the Coastal Connection, and she has a show here on CIOE Thursday nights at 7 o'clock. She calls her show Women Folk. She features the women on the East Coast music scene. 7 o'clock Thursday nights here on Community Radio. I got Charlie Acourt standing by. He's got a song called Take Me Down. But before we take a listen to Charlie Acourt, here is the late Gordon Lightfoot, one of his big hits, Carefree Highway, on 97.5. Picking.

0: 97.5, the home of East Coast music. Take Me Down. That is Truro, Nova Scotia singer-songwriter Charlie Acourt. And before Charlie, we heard from Gordon Lightfoot, one of his big hits, Carefree Highway, here on this Wednesday afternoon. I guess you would call this the calm before the storm. Beautiful day today, but we got some rain moving in tomorrow night, and it's going to be around for a little bit. It's going to continue into Saturday night. And Environment Canada has a special weather statement in effect. Let's check the weather. And the special weather statement in effect from Environment Canada, but today we have a mix of sun and clouds with highs getting up to 22 degrees, a UV index 6 or high this afternoon. Tonight partly cloudy with 30% chance of showers. Some fog patches will develop near midnight tonight, and lows going down to 12 degrees. Now those fog patches are going to dissipate in the morning. Then a mainly cloudy day with 30% chance of showers in the morning. We've got highs getting up to 20 degrees tomorrow afternoon. Tomorrow night, that rain's going to move in, and lows will go down to 15 degrees. On Friday, we're going to kick off the Labor Day long weekend with periods of rain, a high of 19 degrees. Showers on Saturday, a high of 17. Sunday, cloudy with a high of 17. And on Labor Day Monday, we have a mix of sun and clouds in the forecast and a high of 19 degrees. We have a mix of sun and clouds out there right now. The winds are from the east, 20 kilometers per hour. Relative humidity, 79%. 21 degrees at the airport, 22 degrees here in Bedford, Sackville, Nova Scotia. 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
0: We're going to take a listen to our East Coast Artist of the Day, brought to you by Hair Right Canada. Your East Coast Artist of the Day is Indigenous singer-songwriter Dee Dee Austin. She is from Fall River, Nova Scotia. Here's a song from Dee Dee. Natural Born Original.

0: Natural Born Original. That is Dee Dee Austin. She is our East Coast Artist of the Day on this Wednesday afternoon, brought to you by Hear Right Canada. Quality hearing care for less.
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0: I'm Ron James. This is the Coastal Connection. Thanks for being with me here on this Wednesday afternoon. I'm with you until 4 o'clock. And then we got Frank Lowe in here at 4 o'clock. He's got Frank's Kind of Country from 4 to 6 with classic country music. This is James Edward. Can you feel it?

it. That is James Edward here on the Coastal Connection. I got Ian Foster standing by. He's a singer-songwriter from Newfoundland. He's got a song called Edges of the World. We're going to take a listen to Ian Foster, but before we do that, we're going to take a listen to Anne Murray, the song that made her famous. This is Snowbird on 97.5.

0: Edge of the World. That is Newfoundland singer-songwriter Ian Foster. And before Ian Foster, we heard from Anne Murray. And a song from 1969 that made her famous on the international music scene, a song written by the late Gene McCallum, Snowbird, here on this Wednesday afternoon. And tomorrow, the first day of school here in Nova Scotia, the kids will be back to school for a couple of days, Thursday and Friday, and then I guess full swing starting on Tuesday of next week. And, well, they had a great summer, and it's back to the books.
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0: Environment Canada has a special weather statement. It's concerning rain beginning Thursday evening into Saturday. So be aware of that and look it up on Environment Canada's webpage. Right now, we've got a mix of sun and clouds and highs of 22 degrees this afternoon, a UV index 6 or high. Tonight, partly cloudy with 30% chance of showers. Fog patches will develop overnight tonight. Lows going down to 12 degrees. Those fog patches are going to dissipate in the morning tomorrow, then a mainly cloudy day with 30% chance of showers in the morning. We got highs getting up to 20 degrees tomorrow afternoon. The rain begins tomorrow night with lows going down to 15 degrees. Kicking off the weekend on Friday, Labor Day weekend, we're going to have rain in the forecast and periods of rain and a high of 19. Saturday, the showers continue into the evening and highs of 17. Sunday, cloudy, a high of 17. Long-range forecast for Labor Day Monday, a mix of sun and clouds, a high of 19. And on Tuesday, they're calling for a mix of sun and clouds and a high of 20. A mix of sun and clouds out there right now. The winds are from the east, 20 kilometers per hour. Relative humidity, 79%. 21 degrees at the airport, and we're showing 22 degrees here in Bedford Sackville, Nova Scotia.
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0: Well, before this hour is through, we're going to have music from Kevin Fox. We also have music from John David. We have Rock Fazine. We have Breaking Tradition from Richmond County, Cape Breton. We also have music from Corey Eisner and Newfoundland's Kelly Loader. Right now, this is Jesse Patrick with the Fireball Blues on 97.5.

Gather round the barrel, tell your tale, I'll put some wisdom to it. This is for the bullied bottle chasers and the drug abusers. When you're at a low, I know it's tough to see your future. I speak through music, if you listen, then I'll see you to it. I've sat on top, thought nothing could ever reach me. On the train to fame and fortune, only the devil was there to greet me. The demons in the smoke from my future, present, and past. They feud, heckle, and laugh as the flames move, shuffle, and dance. I had a weapon drawn, squeezing it with a sweaty palm, knowing the slip of the trigger finger would just end it all. From the pits of hell, I crawled and clawed my way about it. Smashed the reflection in the mirror and changed my mind about it. So tell me you have no money, tell me you have no car, tell me that you're broke and you can't hold down a job. Tell me all your woes, tell me the pain is real, tell me all the substance you're using to cope and deal. Tell me about your anger, tell me about your pain, tell me all the things that have you going insane. I'll tell you that you're worth it, you can change your circumstance.

Fire Barrel Blues. That is Jesse Patrick here on the Coastal Connection. I got Corey Eisner standing by. He's got a song called This Conversation. But before we take a listen to Corey Eisner, this is Newfoundland's Kelly Loader with Eyes for You.

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0: Community Radio 97.5. This conversation, that is singer-songwriter Corey Eisener. Before Corey, we heard from Newfoundland's Kelly Loader and her song Eyes for You as we wind down this first hour of the Coastal Connection here on this Wednesday afternoon.
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0: Well, as we wind down this first hour of the Coastal Connection on this Wednesday afternoon, let's go to Cape Breton, Nova Scotia right now. 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

0: Mandy Radio, 97.5, Lockadee. That is breaking tradition from Richmond County, Cape Breton, down where my relatives live. Here is Rock Fazine. He's doing a cover tune of a song made famous by Patsy Cline. Crazy.
1: Crazy.

Crazy! That is Rock Fazine doing a cover tune made famous by Patsy Cline. He put out an album in 2010 of cover tunes, and that's one of them. Here's John David, Too Much to Drink. I just got home.

Too Much to Drink. That is John David here on the Coastal Connection. Well, that's hour number one complete. We got two more hours to go here on this beautiful Wednesday afternoon. I hope you can stick around. Take us out to hour number one and hour number two. This is Kevin Fox, Inside. You tell

0: 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Early in my career, I received a lot of pressure to move to the U.S., but I just couldn't do it. Canada was my safe haven, my light at the end of the tunnel, and it still is. 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

go. The song is called Already Gone, and that is a four-piece rock band from Halifax, Nova Scotia, known as Brightview, getting us started into the second hour of the Coastal Connection here on this Wednesday afternoon. A beautiful day out there. Good afternoon. I'm Ron James with you for the next 2 hours. I've got some great East Coast music for you. We're going to throw a little bit of Canadian music into the mix like you're about to hear. And we got some information and sports scores all before 4 o'clock this afternoon. Here's Canada's Jan Arden. She's Calling God. Yeah.

0: Calling God, that is Jan Arden here on the Coastal Connection. She got married not long ago, and congratulations to Jan Arden on her marriage. Christina Martin standing by. She's got a song called Winter, which is coming. But before we take a listen to Christina Martin, here is Cameron Nickerson, famous.
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I only write songs my dog likes to hear. I had a dream, I wanted to be a star.

0: 97.5, the home of East Coast music. Song called Winter, and that is the lovely Christina Martin. And for Christina, we heard from Cameron Nickerson and his song Famous here on this Wednesday afternoon, a beautiful day out there. And we got some rain coming tomorrow night into Saturday. It's going to be a lot of rain. We'll check the weather right after this.
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0: Environment Canada has a special weather statement in effect, and it's concerning the rain moving in tomorrow night into Saturday. So be aware of that. And right now we got a mix of sun and clouds out there this afternoon with highs getting up to 22 degrees. A UV index 6 or high. Tonight, partly cloudy skies. 30% chance of showers. There is fog patches going to develop overnight tonight and lows going down to 12 degrees. Now those fog patches are going to dissipate in the morning. Then a mainly cloudy day with 30% chance of showers in the morning. Highs will get up to 20 degrees tomorrow afternoon. That rain's going to move in tomorrow night with a low of 15 degrees, and it's going to continue into Friday as we kick off the Labor Day long weekend. Periods of rain and a high of 19 on Friday. Showers on Saturday, a high of 17. Sunday, a cloudy day, high of 17. And we're going to kick off Labor Day Monday with a mix of sun and clouds and a high of 19 degrees. We have a mix of sun and clouds out there right now. The winds are from the east at 20 kilometers per hour. Relative humidity is at 75%. 21 degrees still at the airport, and we're still showing 22 degrees here in Bedford, Sackville, Nova Scotia.
2: Well, hey, everybody. Did you know that CIOE Community Radio has a show for everyone? 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And if you love classic country music, that show is called Frank's Kind of Country, hosted by me, Frank Lowe. 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
0: All day long since 6 o'clock this morning, every hour, we've been featuring the music of Indigenous singer-songwriter Dee Dee Austin from Fall River, Nova Scotia. She's our East Coast Artist of the Day, brought to you by Hear Right Canada. Here's another song from Dee Dee Austin, Breathe.

0: Breathe. That is Dee Dee Austin. She is our East Coast Artist of the Day, brought to you by Hear Right Canada. 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
0: CIOE, the voice of your community. I'm Ron James. This is the Coastal Connection, and happy Wednesday to you. I'm with you until 4 o'clock this afternoon, and then we got Frank Lowe in here at 4 o'clock, and he's got Frank's Kind of Country from 4 to 6 with classic country music. This is Jane Batstone, Teenagers.

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1: Community Radio 97.5, Teenagers. That is Jane Batstone here on the Coastal Connection. I got Kay Breton, singer-songwriter Jen Shepherd standing by. She's got a song called My Darkness. But before we take a listen to Jen Shepherd, here's Hal Bruce with Yesterday.
2: Yes.

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My Darkness, that is Kay Breton singer-songwriter Jen Shepherd. And before Jen, we heard from Hal Bruce doing a Beatle tune, and a great Beatle tune at that, yesterday here on the Coastal Connection. And we got some beautiful weather today, but rainy weather tomorrow. Let's check the weather.

0: And with that rain a-coming, we got a special weather statement by Environment Canada on their webpage, so be aware of that. But today, beautiful sunshine and a high of 22, a UV index 6 or high this afternoon. Partly cloudy with 30% chance of showers tonight, and fog patches will develop overnight tonight with lows going down to 12 degrees. Those fog patches are going to dissipate in the morning tomorrow, then a mainly cloudy day with 30% chance of showers in the morning. We got highs getting up to 22 degrees tomorrow afternoon with some rain in the forecast for tomorrow night and a low of 15 degrees. Kicking off the Labor Day long weekend on Friday, rain in the forecast, a high of 19 degrees. And we got showers on Saturday and continuing into the evening with a high of 17. Sunday cloudy, a high of 17. And on Labor Day Monday, a mix of sun and clouds and a high of 19 degrees. We got a mix of sun and clouds out there right now with the winds from the east, 20 kilometers per hour. Relative humidity at 74%. We have 21 degrees at the airport, 22 degrees here in Bedford, Sackville, Nova Scotia.
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0: Don't forget, voting is on right now for the East Coast Top 30. 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You'll find a list of 50 songs. You can pick up to 20 of those 50 songs once per email, once per week. We shut it down Thursday night, tomorrow night at 6 o'clock. Tabulate your votes, and then I'll be in here on Saturday counting down the top 30 songs, filling in for Martin Hickey. So I hope you'll join me then. And before this hour is through, we're going to have Matt Mays. We got Peter John McLagan. We also have country singer Lawrence Maxwell. We got Justin Fancy. We got music from April Aileen from New Brunswick. We got Canada's Baldy and Ladylike. But right now, this group is called My Black Ram. Feel it.

Gotta Feel It. That is a group called My Black Ram. This is Lady Like and Princess Charming on 97.5.

0: Mandy Radio, 97.5. Princess Charming, that is Ladylike here on the Coastal Connection. April Aileen is a singer-songwriter from Fredericton, New Brunswick. She's got a song called Catch Me, but before we take a listen to April Aileen, here's Canada's Valdi with Dirty Old Man.
1: An old man stood on the corner, and he watched some young folks come his way. They had youthful, smiling faces, and they prompted that old man to say, "Howdy, kids, how are you been doing? Geez, it sure is a hell of a day." They just stared and looked him up and down and walked on along their way. The old man shook his head and passed his fingers through his hairs of gray.

0: Catch Me. That is Fredericton, New Brunswick singer-songwriter April Aileen. And before April, we heard from Canada's Valdi and one of his hit songs, Dirty Old Man, as we wind down this second hour of the Coastal Connection here on this Wednesday afternoon. I'm Ron James. I'm with you until 4 o'clock, and then we got Frank Lowen here with Frank's Kind of Country.
1: We're inside Mr. Bonder's heart.
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0: As we wind down this second hour of the Coastal Connection, don't forget if you want to request a song on this show, you can go to our webpage at communityradio.ca. Tell us your favorite East Coast or Canadian song, put your name to it, submit it. Once you get it, submitted, I get it in my inbox and I can play it for you here on the Coastal Connection. Here's Justin Fancy. She's mine. She

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She's Mine. That is Newfoundland country singer Justin Fancy. Well, let's go to Prince Edward Island for another country singer. This guy's name is Lawrence Maxwell. Got You Home on 97.5.

Got You Home. That is Prince Edward Island country singer Lawrence Maxwell here on the Coastal Connection. 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Well, that's hour number two complete. One more hour to go here on this Wednesday afternoon. I'm Ron James. Thanks for being with me, and I hope you can stick around the final hour. And to take us out, hour number two, into hour number three, this is a guy by the name of Peter John McLagan with Broken Bottles.

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There you go. The song is called Another Good Day, and it is another good day. That is country singer Michelle Wright getting us started into the third hour of the Coastal Connection here on this Wednesday afternoon. Good afternoon again. I'm Ron James with you for this final hour. Still got some great East Coast music for you. We're going to throw a little bit of Canadian music into the mix like you just heard. And I got some baseball scores I'll share with you before this hour is through. Christine Campbell is coming up. She's got a song called Butterfly. But before we take a listen to Christine Campbell, here's rock band Winter Sleep.

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1: 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Song is called Butterfly, and that is rocker Christine Campbell. And before Christine Campbell, we heard from Nova Scotia band Winter Sleep and their song Waves here on this Wednesday afternoon. A beautiful day out there, the calm before the storm, as I say. We got some wet weather coming tomorrow night into Friday and Saturday, and lots of rain. We'll check the weather in about 10 minutes.
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1: We're going to take one final listen to our East Coast Artist of the Day on this Wednesday, brought to you by Hair Right Canada. Your East Coast Artist of the Day is Fall River Indigenous singer-songwriter Dee Dee Austin. One last song from Dee Dee. Here it is, Broken.

0: Broken. That is Indigenous singer-songwriter Dee Dee Austin. She has been our East Coast Artist of the Day all day long today, brought to you by Hear Right Canada, quality hearing care for less.
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Mandy Radio 97.5, only one at you. That is Nick Earle from Newfoundland and friend here on the Coastal Connection. Well, today's the second day of September, and if you're celebrating a birthday today, well, I want to take this opportunity to wish you a happy birthday from all of us here at Community Radio. You're sharing a birthday today with TV actor Mark Harmon. He's 75 years old today. St. Elsewhere actor who gained widespread recognition as Leroy Jethro Gibbs in the hit CBS series NCIA. Also celebrating a birthday today is Canadian figure skater, retired Canadian figure skater, Scott Moyer. He's 39 years old today, born in London, Ontario. His ice partner was Tessa Virtue. They are 2010-2018 Canadian champs and 2014 silver medalist. So happy birthday to Scott Moyer. Happy birthday to Mark Harmon, and if it's your birthday today, happy birthday from all of us here at 97.5.

0: Environment Canada has a special weather statement in effect concerning rain moving in tomorrow night into Saturday. Be aware of that. Right now, we've got a mix of sun and clouds out there, highs of 22 degrees, a UV index 6 or high. Tonight, partly cloudy skies with 30% chance of showers, fog patches developing after midnight tonight, lows going down to 12. Those fog patches are going to dissipate in the morning, then we're going to have a mainly cloudy day with 30% chance of showers in the morning. Highs will get up to 20 degrees in the afternoon. The rain moves in tomorrow night with a low of 15 degrees. Kicking off the weekend on Friday, the Labor Day long weekend, we got periods of rain, a high of 19. Saturday showers in the forecast, a high of 17. Sunday cloudy, a high of 17. And Labor Day Monday, a mix of sun and clouds, and a high of 19 degrees. A mix of sun and clouds out there right now. The winds are from the east, 20 kilometers per hour. Relative humidity at 72%. 22 degrees at the airport. That's up 1 degree from last hour. And we're still at 22 here in Bedford, Sackville, Nova Scotia.
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0: 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Now, before this hour is through, we're going to have music from Museum Pieces. We also have music from Great Big Sea. We got Eric Christopher Mestre. We also have Nova Scotia band Hillsburn and singer-songwriter Adam Baldwin. We have country singer Andrew Frelick and Kim Harris. But right now, this is Canada's Corey Hart. Everything in My Heart on 97.5.

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1: 97.5, the home of East Coast music. With you, I have nothing. That is country singer Andrew Frelick. And before Andrew Frelick, we heard from Kim Harris and her song In the Woods here on this Wednesday afternoon. I see diesel prices went up at midnight last night. They used the interrupter clause. Diesel up 6.1 cents a liter, now selling for 243.4 cents a liter. And gas had no change, still selling for $1.88.5 cents a liter.
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1: I'm Ryan James. This is the Coastal Connection. Thanks for being with me here on this Wednesday afternoon. We're getting ready for Frank Lowe to come in here at 4 o'clock. He's got Frank's Kind of Country, 2 great hours of classic country music. I got Nova Scotia band Hillsburn standing by. They have a song called Everything Is New. But right now, here is singer-songwriter Adam Baldwin with Delirious.

0: Everything is new. Nova Scotia band Hillsburn. And before Hillsburn, we heard from Adam Baldwin, singer-songwriter from Fall River, Nova Scotia, and his song Delirious. Got some baseball scores for you yesterday. Cincinnati beating San Diego 4-3. Cleveland beat the Toronto Blue Jays 6-1. Pittsburgh over San Francisco 13-12. That's a high-scoring game. Tampa Bay over the New York Mets 6-2. Seattle over the Boston Red Sox 9-6. Washington beating Atlanta by a score of 9-5. It was Milwaukee over the Chicago Cubs 9-4. Miami over Kansas City 6-3. Minnesota over Detroit 15-2. Texas over the Athletics 8-5. Chicago White Sox beating Houston 5-1. Colorado over Baltimore 4-2. The New York Yankees beating the LA Angels by a score of 7-3. Philadelphia over Arizona 7-1. And St. Louis beating the LA Dodgers by a score of 13-8. A lot of runs scored in Major League Baseball yesterday. Today in Major League Baseball, San Diego at Cincinnati, Atlanta at Washington. The Athletics are in Texas, Baltimore at Colorado, Philadelphia playing Arizona, Seattle at Boston to play the Red Sox, the New York Mets are in Tampa Bay, San Francisco playing Pittsburgh, the Toronto Blue Jays are still in Cleveland tonight, Detroit at Minnesota, Miami at Kansas City, Milwaukee playing the Chicago Cubs, the Chicago White Sox are in Houston, the New York Yankees playing the LA Angels, and St. Louis playing the LA Dodgers.
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0: Well, we got partly cloudy skies in the forecast for tonight with 30% chance of showers. Fog patches developing after midnight tonight. Lows going down to 12 degrees. Those fog patches are going to dissipate in the morning, then a mainly cloudy day. There's a 30% chance of a shower in the morning tomorrow, and highs will get up to 20 degrees tomorrow afternoon. Rain in the forecast for tomorrow night with a low of 15 degrees. Kicking off the Labor Day long weekend on Friday, we got periods of rain in the forecast, a high of 19. Saturday showers, a high of 17. Cloudy on Sunday, a high of 17. And the long rain forecast for Monday and Tuesday, Labor Day Monday, we're going to have a mix of sun and clouds, a high of 19 degrees. And on Tuesday, everybody back to work, back to school, mix of sun and clouds, and a high of 20 degrees. We do have a mix of sun and clouds out there right now with the winds from the east, 20 kilometers per hour, relative humidity at 74%, 22 degrees at the airport, and 22 degrees here in Bedford, Sackville, Nova Scotia.
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0: While we're winding down this final hour of the Coastal Connection, we're getting ready for Frank Lowe. He's going to be in this chair momentarily, and he's got Frank's Kind of Country. Here's Eric Christopher Mestre. You've got me.

Sally Ann, that is Great Big C. Well, that is it for me. I got to get out of here. Frank Lowe is standing by. He's got Frank's Kind of Country, 2 great hours of classic country music. Give him a listen, and I'll be back tomorrow, the Thursday edition of the Coastal Connection at 1 o'clock here on Community Radio. Take us out for the day. This is Museum Pieces, Color of Jade. Have a great evening.

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2: Well, goodness, goodness me. Hi, everybody, everywhere, you too. And welcome into Frank's Kind of Country. Of course, that means welcome into about 2 hours of classic country music, my favorite. Yours as well, I suspect. My name is Frank Lowe, and I guess that explains the name of the show, Frank's Kind of Country. Thank you, Opry Dan, for that great show title you gave me so many years ago. So my first part of the show is brought to you by Superior Foundations. I love to start the show with them because just like when it comes to your new project, they are the first people for you to call for sure. On the show today, great songs, legendary singers. Going to try for some George Jones, some Tammy Wynette, a little bit of Alabama, maybe some Stonewall Jackson. I can get at least one of my one song, two ways features. And if you thought that I was going to be paying special attention to Dolly Parton, you guessed absolutely right. I will be remembering and I will be saluting the immense talent of Dolly Rebecca Parton. She was born January the 16th in 1946, just along the Locust Ridge Road in Sevier County, just at the beginning of the Smoky Mountains in Tennessee. And as she traveled the world with her words and her music, she was always most proud to say she was a country gal from the Great Smoky Mountains. So I was thinking about what song should I start the show with. It had to be this one. How great a songwriter was Dolly Parton? If you can, close your eyes, listen to the words, and you will find out what it was like growing up as Dolly Parton did in her Tennessee mountain home.

that her birth was magical, and she continued to be magical for her entire career. That's Dolly Parton, and growing up so proud of her Tennessee Mountain home. And I've got lots of her music. I've got some interesting takes on her music as well, and some stories during the show today. So as I said a moment ago, I like to start the show with the folks at Superior Foundations in Dartmouth, and you might ask why. Well, it's because they're all about starting things, like a new garage, a new home, a new commercial project, even a huge industrial building. All of them need to start with a great foundation, and for foundations, the best folks to go to are the folks at Superior Foundations. Now, a foundation is such a critical part of the building process, it's got to be right, got to be correct, got to be perfect for your building to be right, correct, and perfect. And when your first call is to Superior Foundations, then you can rest easy knowing that you now have the best on your side. Well, underneath you, anyway. Since 1988, they've been the go-to folks for a great foundation. Are you ready? Give them a call. They'll be ready, too. Get your project started with just one phone call, 464-1700. Superior Foundations, yeah, you can stop and see them as well at 246 Ross Road in Dartmouth. So along with the great songs and the great stories about Dolly Parton, I've got some other wonderful music to play for you on the show today as well. Hey, let's do one. September 1st, 1962. It's the number one song in the nation by the great Marty Robbins.

Well, first up, we had Marty Robbins, the classic Devil Woman, and there's another classic for you, not quite as far back as Marty Robbins. A little far back, that's Alabama with Tennessee River. On the topic of rivers, did you know that Dolly Parton grew up beside a river? Absolutely did. It was called the Little Pigeon Forge River, and it went right by her home. And because it went by her home, of course, that was one of the major sources for water. And yeah, they got water by taking a bucket over there and lugging it back to the house. We've got a few more songs about Tennessee, and we're going to have quite a few songs from Dolly Parton. And because we are saluting one of the greatest careers ever, and I know the tendency is to be sad, but when I think of Dolly Parton, I just think of her personality. She was always smiling and telling us about her family and where she was from and her songs. And it had such a big influence on her. Her mom and dad certainly had a big influence. And this song I'm going to play for you right now. We're going to go back to 1969 when Dolly is on a tour bus with Porter. And she starts thinking about her mom and something that her mom did for her. They didn't have a lot. And it was getting down in the fall, and Dolly needed a new coat. So I tell you what, her mom put together a new coat out of scraps. And that's how Dolly got her coat. She loved it. Other people didn't. When she showed it to Porter, Porter was so impressed. He knew it was going to be big. He had the lyrics on the back. And she wrote this on the back of a dry cleaning receipt. Porter actually saved it and had it framed. If you go to see Dollywood, it's actually there. You can see the lyrics to Coat of Many Colors.

0: So many great songs, and certainly one of the standouts, The Coat of Many Colors. Yeah, absolutely, that is Dolly Parton. 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They'll meet with you, they'll work out all the details, and then they'll get you going, providing foundations since 1988. 246 Ross Road in Dartmouth, 464-1700, that is Superior Foundations. Hey, it's Franks County Country, what a great show. I've got that classic country, but of course, we are paying tribute to the one and only Dolly Parton. I've got more stories, more great music on the way, and when I come back, I'm going to play for you the very first single from 13-year-old Dolly Parton. I've got it next.
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0: Well, all right, there you go. Very small little break. I'm kind of famous for these little bitty intermissions. I want to spend most of the time playing music, of course, and so I take these little pauses to give you a chance to take care of business, then right back to the show, which is Frank's Kind of Country. Welcome in. This portion of the show is brought to you by my friends, that's right, my buddies, my pals at the Golden Valley Market in Middle Musquodoboit, where they are always open. You need something? Will they be open? They will. All you got to do is head on over and get what you want. On the show, I am featuring a lot of Dolly Parton music. Everybody knows that, unfortunately, we lost one of the brightest lights in country music, and everybody's been saying it, and I'll say it as well. There is never going to be another one quite like Dolly Parton. She's left us so many wonderful songs and stories. I'm going to play a few of them for you. And I mentioned I'd be back with her very first single, and I've got it for you. So we're going to go back to April the 20th of 1959. Dolly Parton is 13 years of age, and she's written a song, and she's recorded a song. And as a 13-year-old, back in 1959, would call it. It's about puppy love. Here's Dolly.

How about that? Can you tell it's Dolly? I think you can. I think you can. April 20th, 1959. That's her very first single. And do you know what it did on the charts back then? Didn't do nothing. Did that stop her? No, it didn't. Because she knew she was destined for bigger things. And I'll be playing some more of those bigger things a little bit later on. Well, the first thing for you to know about the Golden Valley Market, Middle Muscadabit, among the many things, is they're always open, as I said. 7 days a week, even on the long weekends and holidays, because they know you need stuff. And they've got what you need, so they're ready to give it to you. Now, of course, you could find out you need some things like milk and bread or eggs and bacon for the morning. They've got it. They've got everything else, too. They've got a full frozen food section. Canned goods. Nice selection of cheeses. What about snacks? Chips. 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They're open early with fresh brewed coffee and a breakfast wrap. 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Right now, you can look for lots of local vegetables and fruit. 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And speaking about local, how about some local meat? They've got local meat from Withrow's, perfect for that barbecue. And I want you to remember, they've also got an on-site ATM. The Golden Valley Market are ready to help. 384-3077. They're right there in Middle Muscadabit. Dolly's a legend. We're going to go back to September 5th of 1974. Ronnie Millsap has a Don Gibson song about a legend.

classic George Strait for you in Frank's Kind of Country. That's called Old Troubadour. And Ronnie Millsap, and I'd Be a Legend in My Time. Well, certainly Dolly ended up being a legend in her time and will always be a legend for sure. Hey, the Golden Valley Market is there to save you from having to make any long trips because they work hard to make sure they've got everything that you kind of tend to run out of, okay? They're into their seventh year, so they kind of know things that people need. So you don't got to go burning all that gas, okay? Just drive on down, park in front of the market, few steps, and there you go. You'll find the shelves fully stocked with all the things you need. Now, of course, this week, local fruits, local vegetables, local meat. It's that time of year. Local is king. So why get your food from thousands of miles away? You don't have to. Stop by for Nova Scotia Farm Fresh. All the stuff you want. They've got your beans. They got blueberries coming in. I think they still have strawberries coming in as well. Corn, call ahead and just double check. But also, of course, you can get a store-made pizza. You can grab something from the ice cream bar. They've got wonderful cones, milkshakes, and sundaes, old-fashioned sodas, big banana splits. They've also got their own water. Got to have water. The market's always open, and they're proud to be celebrating their seventh anniversary as well. So they're ready. Go get what you need. 384-3077 for the Golden Valley Market. We're saluting Dolly Parton. She was a force, a business force, songwriting and song singing. Going to play a song that we're going to go back to 1968 for you right now. And apparently Dolly said that basically she, for her whole life, disliked the dark. She did not like being alone in the dark. And she had memories, a childhood memory of being locked inside a coat closet at one time, which added to that fear. And she decided to try and write a song about it. And she did, called Jeannie's Afraid of the Dark.

0: Jeannie was always afraid of the dark, and we never could understand why. 'Cause we looked after Jeannie with the very best of care, because Jeannie was our only child. Perhaps it was death that she was so afraid of, 'cause it took her one dark, stormy night. I think we always knew that we'd never see Jeannie grown, 'cause it seemed that she was destined to die. But on Jeannie's grave, we placed an eternal flame that glows and never loses its spark. And on the darkest night, there's always a light, 'cause Jeannie's afraid of the dark.
1: Our Jeannie's afraid of the dark.
2: That is Dolly and Jeannie's Afraid of the Dark. And of course, yes, in the background, someone who would prove to be, oh, so important in the life and times of Dolly Parton. It was Porter Wagoner that recognized the talent the first time he heard it. And he knew that he was going to be involved, ended up getting her on his television show. And really, Porter launched Dolly towards what would become one of the greatest careers of all time. Playing a lot of Dolly's songs and with a lot of special guests. Right now, though, what I'm going to do is play a song by one of the greatest singers in country music of all time, September 4th, 1969, the great Ray Price, and You Wouldn't Know Love.

0: singer, and I never heard him sing a bad song. Certainly that was not a bad song. Ray Price and You Wouldn't Know Love. Well, I'll tell you what, we all love Dolly Parton, that's for sure. Country music fans, certainly, but Dolly was one of those people that whatever kind of music you liked, you had no problem saying, you know what, I love Dolly Parton. And I'm going to play a lot more songs, a lot more music from Dolly that we all loved coming up in just a moment. Let me just look ahead and see. Ooh, I'm going to be back to prove that some people thought it, but she was not a dumb blonde, that's for sure.
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0: Hey, everybody, welcome back to Frank's Kind of Country. If it is Sunday evening, we're somewhere between 6 o'clock and 8 o'clock. However, if it's Wednesday afternoon, well, that means it's sometime between 4 o'clock and 6 o'clock. And we are together on CIOE Community Radio, 97.5 FM. I've got a new segment here, segment number 3. So that means a new sponsor. What a great sponsor, especially if you're somebody who has always wanted to go to Nashville, Tennessee. Now, if you've always wanted to go, wouldn't it be great to go for the first time with a tour operator who's been there so many times that they know exactly where to go and what to do, and you get to see it all? Well, that would be Sue Ann Tours, and they are the sponsor of this portion of the show, and I'll be back to tell you all about it, so I'm looking forward to that. And, of course, in just a moment, continuing with our salute to Dolly Parton, and got some very special songs coming up that harken back to the really early part of her career. But going back, what do you say we go back right now to one of the true stars of country music, 1951. If you weren't playing Hank Williams on the jukebox, you were playing this guy. Here's Lefty Frizzell.

0: All the way through the 1950s, everybody loved his songwriting and they loved his singing as well. Lefty Frizzell, and that's called Always Late. Hey, how many of you have been to Nashville? How many have never been to Nashville? How many have been to Nashville and want to go back to Nashville again? I think we've covered everything there. Well, listen to this now. Sue Ann Tours, the leader in trips to the home of country music, is putting together the trip of a lifetime for country music fans. And it's the one to go on, the one to do. It's 17 days and nights of fun and music. It starts November 17th and runs through December the 6th. Traveling on deluxe motor coach. All you'll be doing is climbing aboard and enjoying the trip with nothing to do but enjoy each day and night. Now, Sue Ann has been putting these trips together since 1995. Simply, they've learned a few things, you see, and what they learned, they pass along to you. So think about it. Going to see Nashville, going to see Branson, going to see Memphis, Pigeon Forge. You're going to see Pigeon Forge, where Dolly is so famous. 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No matter where you might be listening, I've got a toll-free number, so jot this down. 1-888-842-4646. www.sueanntours.com, all one word, 17 days and nights, deluxe motor coach, November 19 through December the 6th. Get the last of those tickets right now. Well, I'm about to prove to you that Dolly Parton was many things. Dumb blonde, she was not. As Dolly started to get famous and be more well-known, she was starting to leave her hometown. But one of the big things about her hometown in Sevier County, there was a television show out of Knoxville, and it was the Cass Walker Show. And Cass owned a grocery store in Sevier County, and he sponsored this television show. It ran from 1953 to 1983, I think. That's a long run. And everybody who was anybody was on. But Dolly Parton managed to get on it as well. And people just loved Dolly Parton. And her first time on the show was in 1956 at the age of 10. And she did a lot of other appearances as well. But I'm going to jump to an appearance in 1967 when she was starting to become a star. And she went back to do the Cass Walker Show one more time from 1967.
1: This is Dolly Parton. And, Dolly, we're happy to have you on the Cass
2: Walker
1: Show.
2: Well, I'm happy to be back. Thank you.
1: And on Saturday, October 7th, Dolly Parton Day at Sevierville, Tennessee.
2: That's right.
1: Dolly, tell us who all is going to be with you.
2: Well, so far as we know, I mean, we know for sure that Porter Wagoner and the Wagon Masters are going to be there, and Chet Atkins, and we're planning on several other big artists. So we'd appreciate it if all of you would come out and be with us on that day. That's October 7th. And I think they start the parade, if I'm not mistaken, at 10:30. And we do a show in Sevierville, and then we do one later on in the day in Pigeon Forge, and then we go on to Gatlinburg.
1: That's
2: and
1: great.
2: Do another show.
1: Now, how about in Sevierville, where will you be showing?
2: Well, I would imagine that they'll do the show on the courthouse lawn.
1: Mm-hmm.
2: That's usually where they do things like that.
1: Well,
2: ain't
1: great.
2: That right?
1: That's right. And you folks keep that in mind now. That's October 7th, Saturday, Dolly Parton Day in good old Sevierville, Tennessee.
2: And that starts at 10:30.
1: Dolly, how about a fine song?
2: I'd love to do one.

she certainly proved that through the years, didn't she? That's Dolly Parton. Returning to the old stomping grounds, you might say, the Cass Walker Show in 1967. And, you know, when she was 10 years of age, she did her first television appearance on that show. And proving that she wasn't no dumb blonde, I've got more proof. Dolly was already writing songs, and she had Bill Owens, who was her uncle. And Bill was kind of a country music promoter and songwriter and was helping Dolly out at this time. And they wrote a song called Put It Off Until Tomorrow. And they kind of knew it was a special song, and everybody wanted to record the song in the mid-1960s. But there was a guy by the name of Bill Phillips that really wanted it, and they were trying to promote his career. And he was getting very close to being the one to record it. But when it came time to actually sign the deal, Dolly Parton, who's pretty young at this point, said, yeah, you can have the song and you can record it, but I have to go into the studio and do harmony, which was a little on the unheard of side at that time. And that's it. Basically said, you want the song? You can have it. But I got to do the harmony. Dolly saw it as a way to get her voice out there. And they said, yeah, we'll do that. So I'm going to play that song for you right now. Bill Phillips and his song called Put It Off Until Tomorrow. And on the record label, it made no mention of the girl singer, but it didn't matter. When the voice got out, everybody was turning their heads and saying, who was that girl singer? Well, we know now it was Dolly.

All right, that song came out, and everybody was saying, Bill Phillips, what a great song. Who wrote that song? Well, this youngster by the name of Dolly Parton. And, of course, the next question everyone was asking, well, who was that girl singer with the harmony? What a great voice. What a unique voice. And once again, the answer was the same. It was Dolly Parton. And all of a sudden, things started to open up in a big way for Dolly, and she never took a backward step after that. Hey, you're thinking about something to end off the year with a bang? I mean, a really big bang. Well, I say end off the year with a really big twang. Get it? As in Nashville, the land of twang. Sue Ann Tours, just a few seats remaining on the next trip down to the land of country music, and you should be on that with a friend maybe, right? I know you agree. Nashville, first up, my favorite thing to do, the Grand Ole Opry. Got to go to the Opry. You can be a part of 100 years of tradition. Get a backstage tour and take a look at the dressing rooms. What a wonderful spot. Off to the Country Music Hall of Fame, the sparkle of music of Lower Broadway, where the music never stops. Four nights at the Gaylord Resort. You know, I can tell you what it's like, but you have to see it for yourself. I'll tell you this, there's a river that runs through it, all right? While you're there, you're going to be in time for the Gaylord Christmas display as well. Then it's off to Branson, stopping in Hurricane Mills to see the home of Loretta Lynn. You'll enjoy a stop at Dollywood, where Dolly's dreams came true, at the foot of the Smokies, and Graceland, to the home of Elvis. You've heard all about it. Now go see it. Sue Ann Tours, 455-2100, 1-888-842-4646. And just go to SueAnnTours.com. Google them up, Sue Ann Tours. This is November 19th, December 6th. 17 days and nights, deluxe motor coach and meals, and lots of country music for you as well. We are saluting the one and only Dolly Parton. I'm going to do something I've been waiting. I've mentioned this so many times, and I know you know it. My favorite duet combination. I love George and Tammy. I really do. I love Conway and Loretta. I really do. But to me, there was nothing like the sound of Dolly and Porter. They were just the right combination.

0: these ears, certainly they were the right combination. My favorite duet combination right there, Dolly Parton and Porter Wagoner, the right combination. A little bit of a pause. I'll be back with another portion of Frank's Kind of Country. And coming up, Dolly Parton had a major, major effect on Merle Haggard. I'll prove that. And also, we're going to tell you about Dolly Parton getting her first chance to play the Grand Ole Opry.
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0: Hey, everybody, once again, thank you so much for finding Frank's Kind of Country once again. Whether you set aside a little time on Sunday evening or you set aside a little time on Wednesday afternoon, I do appreciate it. 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OE Community Radio, 97.5 FM. These days, of course, a lot of folks, they like to stream the show. You can use your phone. You can go to the station website. You can get Hey Google or Hey Alexa to do the job. You can be listening nearby or on the other side of the world. It all works for me. And, of course, we keep this classic country music alive and well. This next portion is brought to you by Jim McDonald Roofing. The question for you, look at the calendar. Is your roof ready to face the maritime weather that is happening now and will be happening this winter? I'll be back to talk about that. On the show, saluting Dolly Parton. And we've run through a little bit of her life so far. What everybody, even to this day, always wants to do, they want to be a member. They want to go play the Grand Ole Opry in Nashville, Tennessee. And for Dolly Parton, it happened. It really did. On July 25th, of 1959, Dolly had the chance to play the Grand Ole Opry. She was introduced by Johnny Cash, if you can imagine, and she got three encores that night. Everybody knew she was going to be special. Her first song, the very first song she did on the Grand Ole Opry, George Jones wrote it. It was quite a big hit for George. It was called Nobody's Baby But Mine. And I was messing around. I found Dolly and George doing a version of it. How about that? So here it is. This is the first song that Dolly did on her first appearance on the Grand Ole Opry.

That is pretty special, isn't it? That's Dolly Parton, and she loved George Jones. And I guess that had something to do with her deciding to do that as her very first show tune on her first appearance on the Grand Ole Opry. She did play another song on that evening at the Grand Ole Opry, and it was called Something Fishy.

There she is, Dolly Parton, and that's the other song that she sang during her grand old Opry appearance. It's called Something Fishy Going On, as I say, three encores. The very first time she played at the Grand Ole Opry. And I was so fortunate back in, I believe it was 2019, Nancy and I were invited to go to the Grand Ole Opry. Dolly was playing that night, her 50th anniversary, her 50th Grand Ole Opry anniversary, and we were there for that show, and it was just unbelievable, the magic in the air, and all of a sudden to hear that voice, and I'm never going to forget that. All right, look, I want to talk about your roof, that all-important and most critical part of keeping you and your family safe. You know, look up. Yeah, that thing up there. It's every minute of every day for your roof all year long. Now, you and I might not think about roofs a lot, but for the folks at Jim McDonald Roofing, that's all they do think about. How old is your roof? Like most things in life, time gets away from us. One year, another year, before you know it, the roof is 20 years old. And if your roof has been doing its thing every day, fighting weather, heat, cold, rain, snow, how is it doing? Right now is a really good time to find out. 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They've been in the roofing business for over 30 years. With over 10,000 jobs completed, they're fully insured. To climb up there, they'll look, give you that complete rundown of what they see. If needed, tell you what needs to be done, a repair or a replacement. And they'll get it done for you. 497-7092, www.halifaxroofer.ca. Everybody was influenced by Dolly Parton. And Dolly wrote some songs that were big hits for other people and influenced other people. One of the people she influenced big was the great Merle Haggard. Back in the 70s, they had about a year-long tour together, and it was a personal tour together, and things went this way and that way. Ended up, she wrote a song for Merle, and they were never shy about talking about it. Merle, he was infatuated with Dolly, and he wrote a song for her, and Dolly said it never went anywhere, and they left it at that. But I'm going to play the song for you that Dolly wrote for Merle, and I'll follow it up with the song that Merle wrote for Dolly. Here's Dolly's song, Kentucky Gambler.

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And with a money-hungry fever, I played on. 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
1: Friends, this is Merle Haggard, and you listen to Frank Lowe, and he's got a special kind of country. 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

Dolly, first of all, well, Dolly's song, anyway, Kentucky Gambler, and that was Merle Haggard. Merle wrote that song for Dolly called Always Wanting You. And this part of Frank's Kind of Country brought to you by Jim McDonald Roofing. They promise to take care of any roofing problems you might be having. They promise to start and finish your roof on time. Just whatever they tell you, that's what's going to happen. All right. They promise to give you an honest estimate to repair or replace your roof. They stand by that. They promise the estimate is free. They promise the work is fully guaranteed in writing, and they stand behind their word. Your roof is the first line of defense against our tough maritime weather conditions, and it's got to do it against everything. The rain, the snow, the heat, the cold, the blizzards, the odd tropical storm. Is your roof up to the task? If there's a small or serious leak, the damage to your home can be incredible. The structure, to everything in the home, including your family. And any leak can lead to moisture and mold problems. It's, you know, it's a peace of mind thing. And as we get closer to winter, you know, you just got to get things checked out. By the way, they also do masonry. And they can handle eavesdropping as well. They are good people. That might be the most important thing. Jim McDonald Roofing, 497-7092, www.halifaxroofer.ca. Well, I mentioned that everybody loved Dolly, and I'm no different. My first job in radio was back in, I'll be honest, 1972, and I've been playing Dolly Parton on the radio ever since. I'm going to play her right now. Here's Dolly and The Last One to Touch Me.

0: There she is. There's that wonderful voice, and I want you to be the last one to touch me. I'm playing some of the hits that, of course, you're familiar with, and also trying to play some of the songs that you don't hear every day anymore, like that one. I've got two more segments coming up, and in the next portion, we're going to cover Dolly leaving high school to get to Nashville, Tennessee. We're going to talk about her meeting and becoming a member of the Porter Wagoner Show. And also we're going to talk about her meeting her husband just outside the wishy-washy laundromat in Nashville, Tennessee. So a little break. I'll be right back.
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0: Well, all right, back for segment number five of Frank's Kind of Country. Thank you very much for being here. Thank you for sticking around for the entire show. Next portion of the show is brought to you by the two places where fresh rules. I'm talking about both locations with Rose Farm Markets, one location in Mount Uniac, one location in Elmsdale. That means that you've got a location near you. And the farming community, I understand it's been a wonderful growing year. And stop in and get all of your fresh produce, your fresh vegetables, your fresh fruit. They've got local meat. They've got it all. And I'll be back to talk about that in just a moment. Continuing with our salute to Dolly Parton. And we're at that stage now where things are really happening in Dolly's career. I'm going to go back to June the 22nd of 1964. That's one day after the graduation ceremony at the Sevier High School. Dolly wakes up and says, that's it. Throws the guitar, the luggage in the car, going down the road to Music City, USA, because she has been focused on becoming a country music star, and she knows she's got to go to Nashville. So she does. And she arrives in Nashville and starts to look around at what's going on. And one of the people that she knows about and has a business meeting with is Porter Wagoner. She brings in her songs, does a little bit of singing. Porter knows that he is dealing with magic. He's a sharp business guy. And it just so happens that the girl singer on the Porter Wagoner Show, her name is Norma Jean. She's been there. People love her. She's been there for years. But her personal life, she decides she's wanting to stay more at home. And, of course, Porter is traveling like crazy. So I'll be back to tell you what happens. Here is Norma Jean, and let's go all the way.

0: Well, there she was. She was a girl singer in the Porter Wagoner Show, Pretty Little Norma Jean. People absolutely loved Norma Jean. And when the announcement was made that she was leaving and Dolly was moving in, well, I'll tell you a little bit about that in a moment. But right now, I want to tell you about Withrow's locations, Mount Uniacke, Ellensdale. 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Now, for instance, peaches from the valley. We got your peaches. We got your plums for snacking or, I guess, baking or anything you want to do. They're starting to get the early valley apples in as well. Are you an apple person? Well, apples happen a lot at Withrow's. Corn. People are saying it's the best year for corn we've had in years. Now, I've had corn so far this year. It is unbelievably good. Now, of course, it's that time of year as well for pickling. If you're going to be doing that, they've got your pickling cukes, your field cukes. They've got your beets, green tomatoes, silver skin onions. But get in and get it, all right? In fact, the shelves are all fully stocked with a full line of local vegetables and fruit. What a time for the family to eat local, eat healthy, and, of course, fresh as well. And talking about fresh, never forget, they've got a deli that's busy all the time. Every day, they're making all kinds of fresh items, and you got to try that, okay? Open daily 9 to 9, Mount Uniacke, 866-1113, Elmsdale, 883-2698. And check them out on Facebook as well. So anyway, Dolly hits Nashville, Tennessee. People kind of know about her, but she gets an in-person meeting with Porter Wagoner, who's a very sharp business guy. He's got one of the great television, country television shows, the Porter Wagoner Show. I remember watching that. And Norma Jean is tired of traveling and is going to quit the show. Dolly's in. And starting out, there's a lot of people that like Norma Jean and they don't want Dolly. But she keeps going. And before you know it, Dolly becomes the standard. Let's go back to that very first time in the Porter Wagoner Show, September 25th of 1967. Here's Porter.
1: Right now, I want you to meet the little lady on our show. You know, Miss Norma Jean, that's been with us for many, many years, had to leave our show because we work so much on the road and do so many TV shows to kind of have a little time at home for our personal life. And I looked a long time and thought of many, many folks that we all liked and thought that you would like. And here's a little gal that I know you're going to really learn to love because she's a fine singer and one of the finest little gals that I've ever met. Let's give her a great big welcome as she sings a song that she had a big hit on called Dumb Blonde. She ain't no dumb blonde, though. Pretty Miss Dolly Parton. How about it?

0: Mighty fine, Dolly. Come on over a minute. That is mighty, mighty nice. Thank you a lot. And welcome to the show.
1: Thank you. It's nice to be here.
0: We're going to really enjoy working with you, and you wrote so many fine songs and sang so pretty, so we'll look forward to having you around a long, long time.
1: Well, I hope to be, and thank you very much.
0: We're mighty glad to have you. Miss Dolly Parton, and she records for the Monument Recording Company.
2: But you never asked me if I'd like to come along.
0: The time is all gone, and there's something fishy going on if we don't get off. So we'll see you next week. And sorry we run out of time. If you enjoyed yourself, invite us back next week, same time. So long, everybody.
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4: Oh, I finally remember the Porter Wagner Show. I think you can still watch.

I love them, Dolly and Porter with Making Plans. And before that, The Last Thing on My Mind. Well, Withrow's are all about fresh in the vegetables and in the fruit, but also, of course, the meat department. 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Local is better. Always. They've got your steaks. 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

They've got the chicken. 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Elmsdale, it's 883-2698 or Mount Uniac, 866-1113. So we're saluting Dolly Parton. What a life story. And she decided right after, the day after high school, the next day she took off for Nashville, Tennessee. After that first day in Nashville, the next day she was leaving. This is the stuff of legend. She was leaving the wishy-washy laundromat in Nashville, and somebody kind of whistled a little bit at her, I think, got her attention, and she went over to see who was whistling. This is all true, by the way. His name was Carl Dean, and things went real good. And 2 years later, they were married. They were married for just shy of 60 incredible years. He didn't like the pomp and circumstance. He stayed in the background, and they were the right combination. When he passed, Dolly decided she had to write a song for him and for her, which she did. And this is it. It's called I Wouldn't Be Here If You Hadn't Been There.

0: I wouldn't be here if you hadn't been there. That is Dolly Parton, and she wrote that for Carl, her husband. He passed away March 3rd, 2025. And of course, as we all know, we just lost our Dolly. One more segment to go. I've got some really special music coming up next. You'll not want to miss it. I'll be right back.
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0: Hey everybody, once again, we find ourselves at the end of the road, the end of the trail, as we are wont to say. Segment 6 has arrived, so we're into the final portion of Frank's Kind of Country. But I'm so glad you stayed around, because it's going to be pretty special. I've got some wonderful songs coming up, and more information about the one and only Dolly Parton, who I think you will probably agree, if you're like me, just thought that she would be around forever. Bless her heart. As well as all the great songs and all of the great words. She gave so much to so many people and won so many awards. I'll run down a few of them for you, but just before I get going, we're going to run back to about 1967, and Dolly's still kind of figuring out what her career is going to be and where she's going to go. And she's a great musician for sure, but she is a sharp businesswoman. And everybody kind of takes her lightly for most of her early career. But we find out that Dolly can do anything that she wants to. And that's what this song is all about from 1967. Here's Dolly. She wrote it, "Just Because I'm a Woman."

There she is, Miss Dolly, just because I am a woman. The amount of awards that she has won through the years is nothing short of incredible. And I can't run down them all because we're going to run out of time. 11 Grammy Awards, a Primetime Emmy Award, nominated for 2 Academy Awards, 6 Golden Globe Awards, a Tony Award, Hollywood Walk of Fame, National Medal of the Arts, the Kennedy Center Honors, Grammy Lifetime Achievement Award, the Jean Hersholt Humanitarian Award, that's from the Academy of Motion Pictures. As far as the music industry, there is just not an award that she has not won along the way at some point. She was inducted into the Nashville Songwriters Hall of Fame, and something I know she was just so very proud of. She became a Grand Ole Opry member back in 1969. And in 2019, as I mentioned earlier, she celebrated her 50th anniversary of being a member of the Grand Ole Opry. And I was down for that. To say it was a night I'll never forget, I'll say it. It's a night that I'll never forget. She's made so many friends along the way. One thing that she did, of course, and she was always proud of it, she did make a lot of money along the way, but Dolly gave away a tremendous amount of money. Hurricane relief, trying to get the COVID vaccine, a fire relief down in the Tennessee area, $1 million each time. She gave $1 million to the Vanderbilt Children's Hospital in Nashville. Her Imagination Network, of course, as far as books, she gave 330 million books have been given away, 3 million books in Canada alone. It's something that she's so proud of. She started Dollywood in 1986, and that provides 23,000 jobs to the folks from Sevier County, all the folks she grew up with. I mentioned she had a lot of friends. Certainly, Vince Gill was one of her biggest fans and friends. And after Dolly passed away, the show must go on. Vince had a show to do just a couple of nights ago, the Midland Theater in Kansas City. And the sound quality is not perfect, but listen to his voice. Here's Vince Gill, and I Will Always Love You. This is live, so we're going to play it for you. If I...

0: And as I mentioned, that's Vince Gill from just a few nights ago, his first gig back out on the road and trying to get his way through that Dolly Parton song. And he did it, but it was tough. I will always love you. Hey, here's Dolly when she was put into the Country Music Hall of Fame.
1: I told him not to break my hair or nothing else. Oh, what an honor. Well, I tell you, this is probably one of the greatest feelings that anybody could ever have, and you wouldn't really know what it felt like unless you was in here having your own medallion. It's like they gave me the medallion tonight, of course, on the CMA Awards show. They made the presentation, and Kenny was part of that, Kenny Rogers. But it's a wonderful honor. You never know how your career is going to wind up. You just hope that things work out well. But then to get to actually be in the Hall of Fame with all the great people, it's a great, great feeling.
0: She's such a such a special person. That's Dolly, once again accepting the Hall of Fame medallion, as she said. A kind person above all, and she knows where she was going. Glory.

0: There she is, little Dolly Parton, of course, from Tennessee, and her history, her life journey, it's the stuff that dreams are made of, and certainly I'm sure that in the next couple of years, there's going to be a movie. I think we can expect that there will be a movie along the way, and you know what? I'll be going to see that for sure. And she left us with the news that she has recorded a song that is going to be saved until 2045. Here's Dolly.
1: You have a secret song locked away in Dollywood that will be released in 2045.
2: That's the truth. No, seriously, when we do a lot of things at Dollywood, and one year we thought about that. They asked me if I would write a song that nobody would ever hear. I'll be dead, gone. Well, I might not be, because I'll be 99. You know me. I might,
1: yeah, you can do
2: I
1: it.
2: I might still be hopping
1: yeah,
2: around.
1: Yeah, you'll be there. I think I'll be
2: there. Anyway, I wrote a song, and I put it in the box to be open. And I even put, like, at that time, there was CD player and the ways and saying what we were doing with our music at that time. Left all the instructions, and here's how you can play this.
1: No.
2: I swear. And so I don't know what they'll do with it, but I have regretted that because it was a really good song. And, you know,
1: you
2: I'm
1: just
2: serious.
1: Should have released that
2: I
1: song.
2: I keep wanting them to let me dig it up and put something else in it that's not as good. But,
1: yeah. 2045, we'll see the song.
0: Bless your heart, Dolly Parton, and hopefully we'll be waiting for that song. I'm going to end up with a song that was written by fellow Opry member Whisperin' Bill Anderson, one of Nashville's great songwriters, also another great songwriter. His name is Bobby Tomberlin and Ryan Larkins. They wrote a song a few years ago that Bill recorded, and he got Dolly to help him with the song. We won't forget her. The song is called Someday It'll All Make Sense.
3: I stared at the heavens, my heart full of anger, so mad I was shaking

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Environment Canada has a special weather statement in effect concerning rain Thursday evening into Saturday. Right now, we have partly cloudy skies in the forecast for tonight with 30% chance of showers, some fog patches developing near midnight tonight, and lows going down to 12 degrees. Those fog patches are going to dissipate in the morning tomorrow, then a mainly cloudy day with 30% chance of showers in the morning. Highs will get up to 20 degrees tomorrow afternoon. Rain in the forecast for tomorrow night with a low of 15 degrees. Friday, we're kicking off the Labor Day weekend with periods of rain, a high of 19. Saturday, showers, a high of 17. Sunday, a cloudy day with a high of 17. And the long-range forecast for Monday and Tuesday. Monday, Labor Day, a mix of sun and clouds, a high of 19. And on Tuesday, a mix of sun and clouds and a high of 20 degrees. 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

0: How about you?
1: 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I'll huff and I'll puff.
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Environment Canada has a special weather statement in effect concerning rain Thursday evening into Saturday. Right now, we have partly cloudy skies in the forecast for tonight with 30% chance of showers, some fog patches developing near midnight tonight, and lows going down to 12 degrees. Those fog patches are going to dissipate in the morning tomorrow, then a mainly cloudy day with 30% chance of showers in the morning. Highs will get up to 20 degrees tomorrow afternoon. Rain in the forecast for tomorrow night with a low of 15 degrees. Friday, we're kicking off the Labor Day weekend with periods of rain, a high of 19. Saturday, showers, a high of 17. Sunday, a cloudy day with a high of 17. And the long-range forecast for Monday and Tuesday. Monday, Labor Day, a mix of sun and clouds, a high of 19. And on Tuesday, a mix of sun and clouds and a high of 20 degrees. This is Country Drive on 97.5.

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Environment Canada has a special weather statement in effect concerning rain Thursday evening into Saturday. Right now, we have partly cloudy skies in the forecast for tonight with 30% chance of showers, some fog patches developing near midnight tonight, and lows going down to 12 degrees. Those fog patches are going to dissipate in the morning tomorrow, then a mainly cloudy day with 30% chance of showers in the morning. Highs will get up to 20 degrees tomorrow afternoon. Rain in the forecast for tomorrow night with a low of 15 degrees. Friday, we're kicking off the Labor Day weekend with periods of rain, a high of 19. Saturday, showers, a high of 17. Sunday, a cloudy day with a high of 17. And the long-range forecast for Monday and Tuesday. Monday, Labor Day, a mix of sun and clouds, a high of 19. And on Tuesday, a mix of sun and clouds and a high of 20 degrees. This is Country Drive on 97.5.

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2: Welcome to 70s at 7 with Greg, and I'm your host, Greg Fenwick. Tonight, we're going to start off the show with the Bee Gees, How Can You Mend a Broken Heart? And that's going to be followed by Janis Joplin and one of her biggest hits, Me and Bobby McGee, which was written by Kris Kristofferson and Fred Foster, released in 1971.

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1: Next up, we have Watching Scotty Grow, which was released in 1970. It's one of Bobby Goldsboro's songs. And following that, we're going to listen to Billy Joel, Tell Her About It.

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Old sleepyhead, that's my boy. Gotta have a drink of water and a story read. A teddy bear named Fred, that's my boy.

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4: Now we're going to give a listen to Jerry Rafferty and his song, Baker Street. The saxophone opening on this song is one of the most recognizable sounds of the decade. It was released in 1978. And following that, we're going to listen to Neil Diamond and The Grass Won't Pay Me.

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just heard Bob Dylan with Knockin' on Heaven's Door. And now we're going to give a listen to the Little River Band and their song Reminiscing. This was written by Graham Gobel, and it was inspired by music and movies of the 1940s. And he wanted to make a romantic song that would capture that era. And following the Little River Band, we're going to listen to the Eagles, Take It Easy.

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1: So what happened on this day in history? September 2nd, 1945 was the official end of World War II. And now we're going to listen to CCR and Green River, and that's going to be followed by Don McLean's most famous song, American Pie.

we're going to listen to Ace and their song, How Long. An interesting story is that most people think this is about infidelity, but it was really about Terry Comer, who was approached by another band, the Sutherland Brothers, and about joining them. But Comer ultimately decided to stay with Ace. So they turned that situation into a song.

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4: Next up, we have Elvin Bishop and his song, Fooled Around and Fell in Love. And following that, we're going to listen to the Steelers' Wheel, Stuck in the Middle with You. And an interesting story about this song is that it was actually, although a cheerful-sounding song, it was really essentially about the satire of the music business.

Next up, we have the Carpenters with Top of the World. And we're going to wrap up tonight's show with England Dand and John Ford Coley and their song, Love is the Answer. This song was originally recorded by Utopia in 1977, but 2 years later, since it wasn't released as a single, England Dand and John Ford Coley released it, and it turned it into a major hit. And you've been listening to 70s at 7 with Greg, and I'm your host, Greg Fenwick. And thanks for joining me on CIOE 97.5 Community Radio. 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Thanks for joining me. Please come back again on Friday.

And that, my friends, is Jim Croce opening up this week's edition of Light Favorites from Yesterday and Today with Have to Say I Love You in a Song. Good evening and welcome to the show, everybody. I'm Jim Coe, your host, here with you right up until 10 o'clock tonight. We're keeping you company and entertained along the way as we ease on through our Wednesday evening together. We're going to be enjoying Light Favorites from Yesterday and Today. And that's a lot of music, folks. And I'm going to do something special for you tonight. We're going to open up the request line right away. As a matter of fact, if you want to place a request for a Light Favorite from Yesterday and Today, here's the email address that you're going to email. 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We're looking for Light Favorites from Yesterday and Today to help us ease on through this Wednesday night together. John Denver coming up in a bit. Mac Davis as well. He's hooked on music. We certainly hope that you're hooked on 97.5 CIOE-FM. Helen Reddy, Christina Perry, she's got a great song. It's called 1,000 Years. They call it a sleeper hit. You've probably heard of it, but you don't have not heard of the artist. Benny King coming up in a bit. Classic with Stand By Me. But right now, here is Mr. Ed Sheeran. He's taken us back a few years with this great song called Perfect as we get the show underway. Enjoy.

And there's the unmistakable sound of Benny King taking us back a whole bunch of years with a classic song called Stand By Me, 11 minutes after 8 o'clock. And if you're just tuning in, I'm Jim Coe, and welcome to Life Favorites from yesterday and today here on 97.5 CIOE Community Radio. 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And, of course, you can always find us on the FM frequency at 97.5. And because I like doing requests down here, this is my second show for CIOE 97.5. Very happy to be here. And I would like to fill up the next 2 hours or so with requests from you folks out there. And here's how you can get a hold of me. 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And you spell Coe, C-O-E, by the way. This next song coming up, it's a fantastic song. It's taken us back to October of 2011. It became a sleeper hit, eventually reaching its peak position of number 11 for the UK singles chart, number 31 on the US Billboard Hot 100. And that's a great position to be in there as well. Taking you back to, once again, October of 2011, here's a fantastic song, Christina Perry with A Thousand Years, and it's coming your way now on 97.5 FM CIOE.

Now, how's that for a wonderful song? That was Christina Perry out there for you to enjoy tonight. A Thousand Years, a song once again taking us back to October of 2018. Still lots of time for you to give me, send me an email, jim.co@communityradio.ca. 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Lots of great music. Eric Clapton coming up in a moment or two. Carole King, Mr. John Denver, Helen Reddy, You're My World. Mac Davis, he's got us hooked on music. And this one is heading out to Terry in the Coal Harbor area. One of his favorite songs, written by Stephen Stills, Rick Curtis, and Michael Curtis, and performed by the rock band Crosby, Stills, and Nash. Here is Southern Cross coming your way next on 97.5 FM CIOE. Enjoy.

0: 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Artists will be dropping by from time to time for a little bit of conversation. 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
2: Well, it was New Year's Eve, I was 14.

And there's Mr. Mac Davis with Hooked on Music taking us back after the break. Before that, out on the all-important 97.5 FM request line, Crosby, Stills, and Nash, Southern Cross. And that was for Terry in the Cole Harbor area. If you're just joining us, 27 minutes after 8 o'clock, got the show underway at 8 o'clock. And my name is Jim Coe. The show, it's a brand new show down here at 97.5 FM, CIOE. Light favorites from yesterday and today. We keep things kind of quiet as we ease on through the middle of the week and get you ready for your Thursday and Friday and then the weekend. Lots of great music coming up. Eric Clapton on the way, Carole King as well. John Denver, very popular last weekend on the first show I had. And that's going to be Rocky Mountain High, You're My World, Miss Helen Reddy. This next song coming up and heading out on the all-important CIOE 97.5 FM request line. Critical reaction to the song has been mixed with this particular song as we head back to June of 1980. As a matter of fact, the Boston Globe called it a powerful new ballad, noting that the artist's rich southern baritone and thick phrasing was perfecto. Now, AllMusic determined that the MOR country, now MOR stands for middle of the road. So the middle of the road country pop of this particular song is so appealing that one suspects it could have been a hit even without the publicity that it got from Urban Cowboy. Now, public reaction was even better. As a matter of fact, the song itself went to the number one spot for about 3 weeks on the Billboard Hot Country Singles chart and was a number 5 Billboard Hot 100 hit as well. And on the U.S. Cashbox Top 100, the song spent almost, get a load of this, 2 weeks at the number 4 song. And the song is now recognized as a standard in country music, praised by country music fans and critics alike. Once again, heading out on the all-important 97.5 FM request line, this is for Angela in the Middle Sackville area, Johnny Lee, Looking for Love. And it's coming your way now on CIOE.

And there's Carole King on the show tonight. Sweet Seasons before that. Helen Reddy, You're My World. And opening that set out on the all-important CLE 97.5 FM request line, Johnny Lee, Looking for Love, heading out to Angela in the Middle Sackville area. 22 minutes before 9 o'clock as we ease on through Wednesday night together. Once again, I'm Jim Coe. Second show down here for me on CLE 97.5. We're featuring light favorites from yesterday and today. And if you'd like to place a request for a light favorite from yesterday and today, that's a wide range of music, by the way. We're looking 60 years or so. 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C-O-E, that's my last name. That's how you spell Co. If there's something you'd like to hear for yourself or for that special someone, I hope is enjoying the show with you tonight. I'm here with you right up until 10 o'clock. I'll take requests as long as I can. And then we're going to get back into the music. As you know, checking ahead, Van Morrison coming up in a bit for all you Van Morrison fans. Brooke Benton as well. Jefferson Starship. Howard Jones. Eric Clapton with Promises coming your way as well. This next song, though, written by a very popular artist way back in the 70s, no longer with us. And it's such a great song. It's one of the official state songs of Colorado. And it was recorded by this artist back in 72. And it's the title track to his album of the same name. And it rose to the number 9 position on the U.S. Hot 100 in 73, where it ranked at number 29 for 1973's Hot 100 year-end charts. And he told concert audiences in the mid-1970s that the song took him an unusually long 9 months to write. And, well, he certainly did perfect it. You folks who are big fans of Mr. John Denver, this song is going out to you on the CIOE 97.5 FM request line. Here's John Denver with Rocky Mountain High, coming your way next on CIOE 97.5.

Hi, I'm Leona Berkey, host of Women Folk, a weekly show celebrating the very best in East Coast Canadiana. Join me on Thursday nights at 7 p.m. right here on CIOE 975 FM, the voice of East Coast music, also streaming live at communityradio.ca, because women's hearts are the deepest wells.

And there's Mr. Howard Jones, No One Is to Blame. Now, that song was released as a single back in March of 1986. It became Jones' biggest hit in the U.S., peaking at the number 4 position on the Billboard Hot 100. Now, the song also became the first of his 2 number 1 songs on the U.S. Adult Contemporary chart. Now, Everlasting Love would top his chart, top the chart back in 1989. No One Is to Blame was also a top hit in Australia. Crikey, they liked it down there. And number 16 on the UK singles chart. Now, in 2018, here's the critical reception. I love reading these. Morgan Enos of Billboard described the song No One Is to Blame as a dreamy existential ballad that doesn't quite deal with love, but with the lack thereof. I don't know what that means. It's a Wednesday night. We're going to ease on through Wednesday. Let's get back into the music as we enjoy the music together here on CIOE 97.5. Van Morrison's coming up in a bit. I'll take care of you. Brooke Benton, I Only Have Eyes for You. You fans of Jefferson Starship Miracles, it's coming your way next on CIOE 97.5 FM. Enjoy.